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1: Good afternoon, I'm Sage Daniels. The city of Duncan says voting in this year's local election will be a little different from the 2022 election. The city says all voters will have to register at the time of voting. All voters will be required to bring two pieces of identification showing their identity and place of residence, and one must have a signature. Mail-in ballot packages can be requested until 4 p.m. October 15th. The general local election is October 17th. The city says voters should check its information voters page for eligibility requirements and a list of acceptable identification. The BC Wildfire Service is easing its restriction on open burning in several areas of the Coastal Fire Center. As of noon Friday, Category 2 and Category 3 open fires will be allowed again in the North Island Mid-Coast and Sunshine Coast fire zones. That includes the Campbell River, North Island Central Coast, and Sunshine Coast Forest Districts. The restrictions remain in place in the Mid-Island and South Island fire zones south of Campbell River. Backyard and industrial burning, burn barrels and cages, fireworks and binary exploding targets are prohibited in areas with active open burning restrictions. A new poll finds voter support for the BC Conservatives has fallen under new leader Carolyn Findlay. Vista Radio's provincial reporter Emily Joveski has the details.
2: The Ipsos poll found support for the BC Conservatives has fallen 8 points since the 2024 provincial election to 35%. It said the party now trails the BC NDP by 10 points. The poll found close to half of British Columbians had a negative impression of Findlay, whose time as leader has been marred by controversies and an exodus of several MLAs from the caucus. Just 17% were favorable towards her. By comparison, the poll found more than 40% of respondents viewed Premier David Eby favorably, while 30% had negative impressions. Emily Joveski, Vista News, Victoria.
1: Ottawa says the inaugural Canada Investment Summit has resulted in nearly $500 billion in new investment commitments to the country. That includes $100 billion from Canada's leading pension funds, insurers, and institutional investors, along with Canada's top banks committing nearly $325 billion in new financing for Canadian businesses and infrastructure. To build on the momentum and unlock even more investment, Prime Minister Mark Carney also announced the new productivity mega deduction, allowing businesses to deduct the cost of a much broader range of assets right away. Officials say it reduces Canada's marginal effective tax rate on new business investment from roughly 13% to 6.4%. They say that's the lowest of any major economy in the world and less than half the rate in the United States.
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That's Third Eye Blind here on Sun FM. Let's get into a Thirsty Thursday with the Cobblestone Pub down in Cobble Hill. It's a Cobble Hill institution, and they've always got some sort of live music going on. The latest that they've just announced, AC/DC tribute band High Voltage is going to be at the Cobblestone October the 17th, 9 p.m. start time, $15 for tickets. 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Come on. It's always such a great venue for live music, but seeing an AC/DC tribute band, oh yeah. It's a good show, too. I've actually heard really good things about that show. So if you're interested in checking that out, go get your tickets now, thecobblestone.ca. You'll also see all the Cobblestone specials, like Wednesday is pizza night. 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It's a great organization, the Cobblestone Pub. 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

0: You're listening to Sun FM. I got a special guest joining me in the studio. It's been a day of guests. Happy to have Dr. Matt from Psychotherapy in the house. How are you, fella?
1: I'm very well. Sun is shining. It's good for us.
0: Dude, it's like summer's having a reprieve.
1: Yeah. You know what I mean? We're going to have a ride tonight. You can go to the river.
0: Ooh.
1: Drifter's ice cream still open?
0: Oh, God. Jeez. I might just drive by and pick up some ice cream. I don't need the bike ride. Matt, I've been talking a little bit today and getting some listener feedback on what do you think is the best Canadian song? Not like the most Canadian song. I've had people texting in like Wheat Kings, it's got loons in it. No, I'm not talking about like the most Canadian song. What is the best song by a Canadian or Canadian band in your opinion?
1: And I said, other than How You Remind Me by Nickelback.
0: Yeah, you said other than. So is that it?
1: That's a pretty big song, yeah. You can tell me a lot. There's a lot.
0: It's a pretty big one.
1: Yeah.
0: Yeah. I didn't realize we had talked about this a little bit.
1: 15,000 of us singing it last summer.
0: Oh, yeah. It was rocking out there in Lake Cowichan. Yeah, that's a good one. Let's do that one. And then we'll come back in just a little bit and do our psychotherapy session.
1: There you go. Never made it.

0: It's time for a psychotherapy therapy session with Dr. Matt from Psychotherapy. He's not a real doctor, but he is a real cyclist.
1: Yes, it's time for our psychotherapy therapy session. We've got Dr. Matt in the house. Doctor, thank you for making this house call.
2: Of course.
1: What are we dealing with today? What's the issue? What's your prognosis?
2: Well, we deal with flat tires all the time. Always fix flat tires same day if you ever need. I want a skill testing question. What do you think is the number one cause of flat tires?
1: Oh, geez. Is it under inflation?
2: No.
1: That's
2: up there.
1: Okay. That is the thing though. Mm-hmm. Okay, good. Yeah. I'm not crazy.
2: That's what we're going to talk about next.
1: Is it punctures?
2: But what punctures? What item punctures the tube?
1: I think is it glass?
2: That's close.
1: What is it?
2: No, it's blackberry thorns.
1: Really?
2: Oh yeah, by and far, 80%.
1: Thorns?
2: Mm-hmm. They're perfectly shaped. They go through kids' tires. They go through road tires. They go through mountain bike tires. They go through e-bike tires.
1: I had no idea those were thick enough.
2: And they start getting, they just perfectly, they'll go through high-end tires. It's great.
1: Holy smokes.
2: But they do make flat-proof kind of robust tires. They make inserts that stop getting prickled.
1: Is it the same for tubeless and tubed?
2: Tubeless fixes that.
1: Yeah.
2: But tubed. Yeah, all tube tires.
1: Really, eh?
2: Someone always tells me you're fixing your own flat. Look on the outside of the tire and run your hand lightly on the inside because you don't want to put a new tube in and just have that blackberry thorn that's broken off the tire.
1: I had no idea. You're blowing my mind.
2: Mm-hmm. There you go. Pump your tires.
1: Pump your tires. Lube
2: that chain. That'll help. Trust me.
1: Anything else, Doc?
2: That's the main thing.
1: That's
2: it. You just need to pump your tires once a week at least.
1: Really, eh?
2: At least.
1: And for it's different PSI for every bike, pretty much, right?
2: Absolutely. Check the sidewall of the tire and just look at it.
1: All right. The more you know. Dr. Matt from Psychotherapy. Thanks for making your way out here.
2: I'm going riding in the late summer sun. It'll be great.
1: Enjoy it.
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1: I completely forgot. 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
1: Nicholas.
0: Oh, Jeff.
1: Hey, how are you?
0: Good. How you doing, buddy?
1: Good. You still have those Caps tickets?
0: Yeah, you want them?
1: Oh, my God. I would love them.
0: You got them. When's the last time you went to a Caps game?
1: You know what? I've never been to a Caps game.
0: Are you kidding me?
1: I've never been to one, so it's about time. I have to get my ass down there and cheer for my Caps.
0: I can't believe you didn't go to a game during the playoffs last year, Jeff. It was electric. The town was talking.
1: I know. I'm so bad at that. So I am so looking forward to tomorrow night opener.
0: Okay, I'll set these aside for you. You can pick them up at the studio.
1: Thanks, brother.
0: Okay, see you, buddy.
1: Take care. Bye.
0: Ciao.

Well, well, well, look at you, look at me, listening to Pat Benatar, a song that's actually written by a Canadian, so it counts as Canadian content here on Sun FM. Let's do a time check. 5:52 on our Thursday evening. Thanks for hanging out.

way, this has been going on for a little bit. We had a lot of housekeeping and special segments that we had to do, but I didn't get a chance to mention this. But incident on the highway, Ladysmith heading northbound, like just north of Ladysmith. It might be clearing up a little bit because traffic seems to be a little bit better than it had been for the last like 40 minutes. A little bit nicer, it seems like, but there's still a pretty decent backup just north of Ladysmith heading northbound, southbound unaffected. Just a heads up if you're in that area. I think there is a bit of a crash. Didn't hear anything specific on what's going on, but that's been going on for the last little bit. Hopefully it's getting cleared up. Okay, I'm out of here. Talk tomorrow at 1 o'clock. I'm actually going to be at the Couch and Exhibition. So looking forward to that. We'll talk then.

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2: Good morning, this is Levi.
1: Hey, Levi, it's Justice from Sun FM calling. How you doing?
2: Hey, doing great. How are you doing today?
1: Good, thanks. What are you up to this morning?
2: Good, just heading to Cetus Island for work this morning.
1: Oh, nice. What do you do for work?
2: Tree work, arborist.
1: Oh, nice. Like like trimming or planting, or what do you do?
2: Yeah, trimming and cutting trees down, yep.
1: Nice. Well, it's a nice day for a ferry ride to head on over there.
2: It is, yeah. It's beautiful.
1: Yeah. Do you are you scared of heights, Levi, or are you pretty good up there in the trees?
2: I think I'm pretty good up there, yeah. That doesn't bother me too much.
1: Good. I feel like that's maybe the number one thing they ask you at the job interview is if you can handle getting up there. But
2: yeah.
1: Well, Levi, good news. You are the newest member of the 6 a.m. Club, my friend. I've got a mug for you.
2: No way. That's awesome.
1: Yeah, I've got a brand new mug you can bring with you to work and hang up there in the tree with.
2: Beauty. Thank you. I appreciate that.
1: Yeah, Levi is much braver than me. I like my 2 feet planted firmly on the ground. But when Levi's up there cutting the tree down, I don't know, maybe he's got his 6 a.m. mug clipped to the belt or something like that. The 6 a.m. Club, it's brought to you by our friends at Capit. You get a chance to win a mug every Thursday morning here on the Sunrise Show.
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1: Show that stars you and the trends that you will not be a part of. I was actually thinking about this the other day because I was doing some grocery shopping for the household, and I like to think of myself as a healthy guy. I like to try and live an active lifestyle. I like to eat good foods, and whenever I go to the grocery store and they're out of something that's like a staple in my household, it will ruin my day. Like, straight up ruin my day. And they were out of cottage cheese on the weekend, and like, it is partially my fault because I'm also not going to find an employee and ask if they have anything in the back. I'm just going to let it ruin my day. But we're out of cottage cheese, and I thought, oh, God, the protein trend has struck again, and now I don't have cottage cheese. But Charles texted in this morning and just said, they have gone too far with the pumpkin spice and nothing else. And I was like, oh, this is going to be good. And then Charles sent me a photo that they have come out with Mr. Clean and Dawn, like dish spray and surface cleaner, pumpkin spice. I don't want to say flavor because you don't drink it. Scent, I guess, is the word that I would be looking for. And I just thought, huh, that would have been an interesting marketing meeting. Because, like, trends are hard to explain, right? Because sometimes things get popular for, like, no reason, and then they just explode. And pumpkin spice is one of those. Listen, I can mess around with a pumpkin spice latte. I love those things. Do I need my entire house smelling like pumpkin spice? No, I just want it to smell clean, I guess. But then I thought about, like, marketing and trends and to get into a big problem like consumerism, where I was thinking about one of the things I never realized that was like an adult thing was not only having like a set of pillows for your couch, but there are people out there that have a set of pillows for every season. Okay, we got to put away the summer pillows and bring out the fall pillows. They've got the pumpkins and the ghosties on them. Or we got to put away the fall pillows and get the red and green ones out for winter and Christmas. And I was just like, oh yeah, you need pillows as an adult because a couch without pillows just looks naked. Right? But here we are, everything pumpkin spice, everything protein. Charles just texted it and said, there will be some sort of protein pumpkin spice latte soon. I almost guarantee that that thing exists. Are you on the pumpkin spice trend, the protein trend, needing everything in your home to smell like the inside of a pumpkin exploded on it?
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1: We're talking about trends that you just, you cannot figure out why they're popular. For me, pumpkin spice is that one. Like, I love a pumpkin spice latte. They're deadly. They're fantastic. Makes me feel like I'm in Charlie Brown's The Great Pumpkin waiting for it in the patch to show up in the sky. Makes me feel folly. Like I should be wearing a flannel. But Charles takes it in a photo and said, they've gone too far. And it's a picture of Dawn pumpkin spice dish spray and Mr. Clean. And I gotta say, they changed Mr. Clean. That is not what that guy used to look like. But he's got like the beanie, the toque going with the little ball on the top. Yeah, like do I want the dishes that I'm eating like other things off of to smell like pumpkin spice? Probably not. I don't think so. And Lisa even texted in the pumpkin spice recipe. No pumpkin in it. Yeah, it's like cinnamon and some other stuff, but mostly cinnamon. Trends that you can't figure out. Yeah, pumpkin spice is that one because the drink is good. Our entire world does not need to be cinnamon, ginger, and nutmeg. The other one that Charles and I were talking about was the protein trend. He said soon there's going to be a protein pumpkin spice latte. I would be shocked if that didn't already exist. But then I was telling Charles, I was at the store, and the protein trend has just gone crazy. It ruined my day because I couldn't get cottage cheese. They were out. Everyone's on the cottage cheese trend. And then I was walking down the aisle and I saw protein popcorn. And it's like, is this really something that we need to do? I want my popcorn with my butter on it. And that's it. I don't need whether it's like protein dust or how are you even putting protein in the popcorn kernels? Or is it the exact same and you're just throwing the buzzword on the bag or the box? But trends you can't figure out why they're popular, whether it's from now or yesteryear. You can share it with us on the show today, 250-746-4897.
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1: Trends that you just don't understand why they're popular. Whether it's the pumpkin spice trend, and like Charles sent us, they're now doing dish soap and floor cleaner in the pumpkin spice flavor. Scent is the word that I'm looking for. And then I was talking a little bit about the protein trend, and Lisa B came into the office and said, "I saw the protein popcorn. It's Khloe Kardashian's brand." And it's like, how does Khloe Kardashian and protein popcorn come together? Do people get influenced by the Kardashians or celebrities into buying a certain type of food? I usually just look for the one that's cheapest on the shelf. And then this text came in and said, "The trend that I don't understood, never understood, even when it was back in the day, ripped jeans. Why?" We all have the dad in our life that jokes when you show up. And I have a pair of ripped jeans, but they didn't start out that way. They got used until they had a rip in them. And then the dad would say, "Well, did you get those jeans 15% off? I'm missing 15% of the material." And then we'd laugh, and then I'd say, "That's horrible." But I'd hear it 10 more times before the day ended. Other trends that you may not understand. This text came in to 250-746-4897. Haircuts these days. Yeah, there's like three different haircuts it kind of seems like you can get. There is mullet, there is broccoli, and there is buzz. And you pick one of the three and you will be happy. I'll be the first to admit, I haven't got a haircut in 6 months. And it's getting pretty long and disheveled. So I'm one of those people that wakes up in the morning and says, "Well, today maybe I'll book a haircut." And then I just don't. But if you want to share a trend that you don't understand, maybe it's current, maybe it's from yesteryear, 250-746-4897.
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5: 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This was a listener-submitted story for our nominee today. Police are reminding parents that golf carts are for golf courses, not to be driven on the road, especially bringing a child to school. West Vancouver Police Department said a man had to learn the hard way after driving a golf cart on the road to drop their child off at school. They say if your plan to get your kid to school involves a golf cart, you need a new plan. The driver had his golf cart towed and was issued violations for not having insurance, seatbelts, mirrors, and a ticket for $765. Yeah, you need plates on those things. It's our nominee for today. Actual 840 Idiot, so much worse, so much grosser. We go to Miami, Florida, and introduce you to 50-year-old Yursi Machado Rivera, who was arrested for felony burglary and battery. There was an argument at the Royal Country Mobile Homes in Miami, Florida, and according to arrest reports, Machado Rivera believed that her husband was having an affair with their next-door neighbor. So she went over to confront her neighbor, started banging on the door. The neighbor opened up. They started yelling, arguing. Machado Rivera shoved her back into her home and then walked into her neighbor's house and threw a bucket full of feces at her. Human feces. A witness at the scene who was not named said that Machado Rivera told her that she had pooped in a bucket to then bring over to her neighbors and throw in her face. She currently is held without bond in advance of a court date. 50-year-old Yursi Machado Rivera, thinking that her husband was sleeping with her neighbor, threw a bucket of her own poop at her next door neighbor.
2: You idiot.
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1: Busy, busy weekend ahead of us here in the Couch Valley. 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It's the 158th annual Fall Fair featuring 4-H displays, livestock shows, logger sports, entertainment, carnival rides, tractor pull. They're going to have delicious food. It's going to be a lot of fun. Would love to see you there. That's something going on. Also this weekend, the first games of the Couch Valley Capitals seasons. They're up against the Victoria Grizzlies on Friday, who they played in the first round of last year's playoffs. And the team that eliminated Cowichan from the playoffs in round two last year is in town on Saturday. That's the Nanaimo Clippers. Of course, anything from those games you'll be able to hear right here on Sun FM, as we are the Capitals broadcast partner for this season. Games at home and on the road will be broadcast here. If you're looking for more of what's going on around the Cowichan Valley, go check it out on our website, mycowichanvalleynow.com, under the event tab. 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Oh, and by the way, go submit an event if you've got one coming up over there as well.
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0: day is coming to an end, and the corridor is finally starting to feel like a highway again. 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
1: Oh, you're listening to Sun FM 235 on our Thursday. We were having a bit of a discussion around the office yesterday, and I wasn't sure if I was going to bring it to the air, but why not? So we were chatting a little bit. Honestly, I don't even remember how it came up, but Justice and I were chatting, and I think we were talking about Finger 11. Yeah, we're talking about Finger 11. They're coming to Vancouver Island. Tickets go on sale tomorrow for shows in Victoria, Nanaimo, and Campbell River, which it would be just great to see them in one of those smaller venues. They'd be just rocking. So we were talking about it, and we were saying Paralyzer by Finger 11, is that a top 10 all-time Canadian song? I think it's high on that list. It's got to be high on that list. Have you sat down and listened to it? I don't know if we've played it recently, if I can play it. But it's so good. And for people of a certain age, like people of our generation, who didn't grow up with the best rock music being new, when that song dropped, and it's like, it just blew our brains hearing new rock music. Oh, it hasn't played in a little bit. I can play it just after the break. But, like, it just blew our minds. Is that a top 10 all-time Canadian song? And then we started thinking, what are, like, the top 50 Canadian songs? Because there's so many good ones. And I actually went through after work last night and just made a crazy list. I got it down to 75 Canadian songs that I think are the best, the greatest of all-time Canadian songs. Do you have a favorite Canadian song? I'm wondering if I'm missing any. Send it to me, 250-746-4897. I'm making my list. Do you have a favorite all-time Canadian song? 250-746-4897. I'd love to chat with you a little bit about that.
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1: Here on Sun FM, we're actually just talking about some glory days, you guys, from last year. What a playoff run that was, eh? You guys have fun with that one?
2: Yeah, super fun. Super fun.
3: Bit of a grind, but...
1: Yeah. Like, the Valley showed up for you guys, eh?
2: Yeah, it was really cool.
1: Like, you guys had, I think it was the most attendance at anybody in the BCHL through the first two rounds.
4: Yeah, it was pretty crazy seeing that happen.
1: What was it like playing in that building?
4: It was awesome. Just like noise nonstop, fans always behind you for big plays. It was a lot of fun.
1: And it helped that it was against Island rivals, like round one against Victoria. Like, just think of it, think back to that series. That game seven, was that the one where he made like 70 saves on you guys? Was that game seven?
2: That was game five.
1: That was game five.
2: Was 78 saves.
1: Yeah. You guys just, you're peppering him.
4: Yeah.
1: And he's back in Victoria again this year. I don't know if you guys saw that.
4: Yeah, I did see that.
1: Yeah, the Latvian goalie. And then game seven, Kwok scores the game seven overtime. That was electric. The building losing its mind. And then round two, you guys, was it down 3-0 against Nanaimo?
4: Yeah.
1: What was going on there?
4: I think we just went through so much of a grind with that Vic series.
1: Yeah.
4: That we kind of ran out of gas a little bit at the start. Took a little bit for us to get back.
3: We were eyeing up winning in game five against Vic, and that goalie, solid performance. It took a lot out of us. Going to seven in round one, going to seven in round two, it takes a toll on your body.
1: That was the other crazy thing, was that, like, you guys were down 3-0, then you came back three games. That was an electric, was it Hall who scored the OT winner in game six, right? Holy smokes. When we were going back to couch, and I was like, this building's going to sell out. It's going to be insane. And it just, you guys had so many injuries from that series. That was a rough one.
2: Yeah.
1: What's it like playing in a series like that, where it was like they weren't pulling any punches against you guys?
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1: Are you ready for, it's not going to be monotonous the regular season, but it's a little bit of a step back from what it was in the playoffs. Ready for the regular season? Getting ready for it?
3: Yeah, we're juiced. 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
1: Yeah. Game one of the regular season tomorrow night in the Cowichan Community Center. Your Cowichan Capitals against the Victoria Grizzlies and the Nanaimo Clippers, the two teams that you guys played in the playoffs last year, starting off at the home barn. Looking forward to it. 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

0: My name's Nicholas here with Three Couch and Capitals. I got Carter Decay. I got Andrew Cowgill. I got Slade Furcus in the house. Gents, thanks for hanging out. It's been fun.
1: Yeah, thanks for having us.
0: Looking forward to watching you guys play this year. Of course, every single second of the Couch and Capitals season, you're going to hear right here on 89.7 Sun FM. Yeah, sorry guys, I'm going to be on the road. I'm going to be taking up a seat on the bus. Actually, it doesn't bother you guys. You're not rookies.
2: Yeah, it's perfect with us.
0: Yeah, you're going to make a couple of the new guys sit together. All the way to Alberta, that's going to be fun, eh?
2: Yeah.
0: Yeah. Are you excited about the Alberta trip? That's coming up in just over a month.
2: Yeah, I am. Be fun to play in front of family and friends again. And
0: yeah, you're home. From out there. Is it, like, how far away?
2: Probably like an hour and a half, hour 45.
0: Oh, to-

0: perfectly. Play style. People who are coming out to the games, what is it that they're going to see from the Capitals this season?
1: I think a lot of offensive play, just kind of creative out there, having fun, moving pucks around. It's going to be a lot of fun.
0: You're not going to play boring hockey?
1: No, never.
0: Exciting hockey in the Couch and Community Center. It's about to get underway. Thanks for coming in. We had Carter Decay, Andrew Calgill, and Slade Furcus in the house. The Capitals 26-27 leadership team. And yeah, looking forward to sharing that whole season with you here on Sun FM.
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1: Good morning. I'm Sage Daniels. The city of Duncan says voting in this year's local election will be a little different from the 2022 election. The city says all voters will have to register at the time of voting. All voters will be required to bring two pieces of identification showing their identity and place of residence, and one must have a signature. Mail-in ballot packages can be requested until 4 p.m. October 15th. The general local election is October 17th. The city says voters should check its information voters page for eligibility requirements and a list of acceptable identification. The BC Wildfire Service is easing its restriction on open burning in several areas of the Coastal Fire Center. As of noon Friday, Category 2 and Category 3 open fires will be allowed again in the North Island Mid-Coast and Sunshine Coast fire zones. That includes the Campbell River, North Island Central Coast, and Sunshine Coast Forest districts. The restrictions remain in place in the Mid-Island and South Island fire zones south of Campbell River. Backyard and industrial burning, burn barrels and cages, fireworks and binary exploding targets are prohibited in areas with active open burning restrictions. A new poll finds voter support for the BC Conservatives has fallen under new leader Carrie Lynn Findlay. Vista Radio's provincial reporter Emily Joveski has the details.
2: The Ipsos poll found support for the BC Conservatives has fallen 8 points since the 2024 provincial election to 35%. It said the party now trails the BC NDP by 10 points. The poll found close to half of British Columbians had a negative impression of Findlay, whose time as leader has been marred by controversies and an exodus of several MLAs from the caucus. Just 17% were favorable towards her. By comparison, the poll found more than 40% of respondents viewed Premier David Eby favorably, while 30% had negative impressions. Emily Joveski, Vista News, Victoria.
1: Ottawa says the inaugural Canada Investment Summit has resulted in nearly $500 billion in new investment commitments to the country. That includes $100 billion from Canada's leading pension funds, insurers, and institutional investors, along with Canada's top banks committing nearly $325 billion in new financing for Canadian businesses and infrastructure. To build on the momentum and unlock even more investment, Prime Minister Mark Carney also announced the new productivity mega deduction, allowing businesses to deduct the cost of a much broader range of assets right away. Officials say it reduces Canada's marginal effective tax rate on new business investment from roughly 13% to 6.4%. They say that's the lowest of any major economy in the world and less than half the rate in the United States.
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4: 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Moving on over to sports, the Toronto Blue Jays. It's getting down to the end of things, down to their final 9 games of the season, and they open a huge 3-game set against the Texas Rangers tonight. The Jays enter play tonight, sitting on the outside of the playoffs, looking in 2 games back of Cleveland, who's in that final playoff spot. They actually sit tied with Texas, who they start play against this weekend. So, stressful times. The Seattle Mariners, they visit the Colorado Rockies for 3 games starting tonight at 5:10. I don't even know if I said the time of the Jays game. It's 5:05 this evening. NFL Week 2 kicked off last night. The Buffalo Bills beat the Detroit Lions 41-31 to kick off the second week of the season.

0: The Seattle Seahawks will be in action Sunday at 1:25 when they visit the Arizona Cardinals. CFL Week 16 starts today. That's when the Montreal Alouettes visit the Hamilton Tiger Cats. Then a doubleheader tomorrow sees Edmonton in Toronto at noon. Ottawa visits Calgary at 4. BC is on a bye. They are back in action a week from today when they host Saskatchewan. And locally, it's opening night for the Cowichan Capitals. They host the Victoria Grizzlies for Game 1 of the 2026-2027 BCHL season. It's at the Cowichan Community Center tonight at 7. We will have tickets to give away later on in the show this morning. You can also tune in if you can't make it and listen and follow the Capitals all season long right here on Sun FM with broadcast brought to you by our friends at Discovery Honda. The Caps also host Nanaimo tomorrow night at 7 o'clock. And in VIJHL action, tonight the Lake Cowichan Kraken host the Campbell River Storm at 7:30. 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
0: Haven't heard of any issues out there on the roads early this morning, but if you do want to let us know of anything you're seeing, 250-746-4897. For your weather today, sunshine 23, feels like 26. I guess it does kind of feel like our last weekend of summer. It's going to be a nice one. 9 and clouds overnight tonight. Tomorrow and Sunday, mix of sun and clouds both days. 23 tomorrow, 20 on Sunday. Monday, sun, cloud, a chance of showers, and 19. Right now, 6:06, and it is 9 degrees in Duncan.
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13: It's

It is 6:15 on your Friday, September the 18th. We've just about made it through another week. And it's National Cheeseburger Day, so you don't have to figure out dinner tonight. It's been decided for you. We'll talk on the show today about the best cheeseburger in the valley. I mean, we kind of did a competition for that a little bit earlier this year for charity with Cowich and Burger Love. We've got some Caps tickets to give away for their home opener tonight at the Cowichan Community Center. It's Cowichan Exhibition Weekend. Maybe you can grab a cheeseburger there if you head on over there this evening or at some point this weekend. A new name for our new time zone. And a new species discovered. And no, it wasn't the Sasquatch at the Bigfoot Town Hall in Victoria yesterday, but makes you wonder if they're still finding new other species, what could be out there, right? It's all here on the Sunrise Show, the show that stars you at 250-746-4897. Good morning and happy Friday. Let's get you through the week and into your weekend. 840 Idiot Nominee is next. Right now, Kelly Clarkson and Because of You. It's on Sun FM. Morning.

0: Hope you're enjoying your Friday morning. You got any fun weekend plans that you're just itching and scratching to get to? Exhibition weekend, the big hockey game tonight, and there's another one tomorrow. Plenty of fun stuff. Terry Fox run on Sunday. We will get to it all. But if you want to let me know what you're up to today, this morning, or this weekend, you can always get in touch with the show, 250-746-4897. Right now, it's time for a look at our nominee for the 840 Idiot.
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0: 840 Idiot and the nominees for it. Dumb people doing dumb stuff and idiots making news. We go today to Maryland. Charles County, Maryland, where a 38-year-old woman by the name of Tiffany Booz flipped out on a cashier earlier this month because, and listen, we haven't all gotten to the flipping out point, but we've all been in a line at the store that's just taking way too long. Now, according to police reports, they didn't put down what she was buying, but I just like to imagine that Miss Tiffany Booz was at a liquor store buying booze. Not confirmed, though. They say, according to eyewitness accounts and security footage, there was a long line at the checkout at the store. So long, in fact, that this is always a nice bonus. Another employee stepped up to an additional register to take the next customer, which was her. They then went through all of her items, and as she was leaving, she went back to the original open till and punched the clerk of the original line in the face. She left with her items, came back in flashing a gun around. So the employees called the police, but Tiffany Booz then ran off and disappeared. Cops, of course, responded to the call, and employees handed them Mrs. Booz' wallet and cell phone, which she had both left behind at the counter when she went to punch the other clerk. And while this was happening, Booz must have remembered that she forgot them because she came back to the store a third time, showed up, and was immediately taken into custody by police, charged with 5 counts of weapons violations, first-degree assault, and a few other unnamed charges. 38-year-old Tiffany Booz for punching a cashier because the line took too long, leaving, coming back, flashing a gun, leaving, coming back again to try and get her forgotten wallet and cell phone, is today's 840 Idiot nominee.
2: You idiot.
4: Idiot.
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0: Lenny Kravitz, an American woman on 89.7 Sun FM. Good morning, 6:32. Happy Friday, everyone. Hope you're enjoying the start of your day. Sage is ready to give us some headlines and stuff in just one second. But I did want to update you. There is a out-of-control wildfire. One of the stories in the news today is that Category 2 and 3 fires are being allowed again in the North Island section of the Coastal Fire Center. They still cannot happen here. An example is because it's still dry enough that there are forest fires. They say that this fire, this out-of-control fire being described as the Bald Mountain location. It's just right next to Lake Cowichan. And BC Wildfire Service said the wildfire is burning in steep, challenging terrain on the west side of Bald Mountain on the east end of Cowichan Lake. Crews are responding with support from aviation resources. Firefighting aircraft may be visible. Smoke is visible from Honeymoon Bay. The wildfire currently does not pose a threat to public safety. The last update we got from it was at 6:30 last night at 0.57 hectares. We'll, of course, look for another update coming in later on this morning. But just a reminder, it is still dry out there. We haven't seen the heavy fall rain as of yet. So being cautious with those campfires. And of course, the Category 2 and 3 fires, even though they're being allowed in the North Island starting basically today at noon. In the South Island, there is still a Category 2 and 3 fire prohibition. With more from the newsroom, here's Sage. Good morning, Sage.
1: Good morning, Justice. The city of Duncan says voting in this year's election will be a little different from the 2022 election. The city says all voters will have to register at the time of voting. We'll talk more about this plus more coming up at the top of the hour.
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0: Throwing it back with Toto's Hold the Line on 89.7 Sun FM, and then some pretty new stuff from Olivia Dean's Man I Need. 6:42 on your Friday. Good morning. Did you have a late night last night picking up your kids at the Midway? Couch and Exhibition opening day is today. The Midway got open last night, and you can almost smell the mini donuts from over at Mays Road, right? I was just checking out the schedule. I am actually quite disappointed that this is the only time they do this, but Friday at 10 a.m., the Dairy Goat Costume Parade, that feels like it would be adorable and that I would love to see it. It's at 10 o'clock this morning. That is the kickoff to the Couch and Exhibition. But I've made it a tradition of going to the exhibition every year for the last, I guess, two, because it's a fun thing for kids and there's just so much to look at, right? And so I've been a number of times. You know, we always have the afternoon show on the Friday of the start of exhibition weekend. We're on location there. Nicholas will be there today from 1 to 5 o'clock. And yeah, I'm going to go on Sunday this year. And it's always such a fun Cowichan Valley thing to be proud of and make a routine, because you walk around and you always see so many people you know, and you know, checking out whether it's the tractor pull or the zucchini races, or, you know, eating that bag of mini donuts while you check out, I mean, the medieval, like, fighting and jousting, that's nuts. Those people do not take it easy on each other. Every once in a while, you'll be watching, and one of the poor medieval knights is just getting bombarded by sword hits. And it's like, I know they're wearing metal, and I like to think the swords probably aren't that sharp, but there's no way it doesn't hurt getting hit by one of those things. There's magic. There's, of course, the freestyle motocross. They had a young kid doing that last year, which was super cool. VI Pro Wrestling. Of course, there's all the animals when it comes to the beef show or the goats or the cows. Always so much fun stuff to check out at the exhibition. It starts today. We've been giving away the wristbands earlier this week. We are all out of those now. But if you want to get in, for an adult to get into the exhibition, it's $14. For youth 12 to 17, it is $12. Six and under are free. And if you want to check out the Cowichan exhibition, it all gets going today. It's one of the great weekends in the valley.
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0: Mariana's Trench on 89.7 Sun FM. It's 5 minutes to 7 o'clock. We'll have Sage in here with your news right around the corner. Just wanted to remind you, because we're headed into a weekend, it's your final few days to enter in the Dairy Queen Back to School Class Treat Contest. Because a week from today, me and some of my great friends at DQ are going to be hitting the road, hitting the streets, and stopping at 3 Cowichan Valley schools. Because we'll have 3 winning classrooms, each of which will get a Dairy Queen cake to share amongst the class next Friday morning, plus a gift card for each student to go get a small blizzard from DQ at a time of their choosing. So if you're a parent getting up right now, you're slapping the PB&J together before you throw it in the lunch kit, or you've knocked on the door and said, wake up 2 or 3 times to your kid already, reward them with some ice cream. Say, if I get you ice cream, will you wake up to your alarm in the morning? I'm sure you can come to some sort of deal. But you've got until end of day Sunday to enter at mycowichinvalleynow.com in our Dairy Queen Back to School Class Treat. Again, there's 3 winning classrooms, each of which gets a cake to share when we deliver it to them next Friday, September the 25th. And each student in the class gets a small blizzard coupon. And we do the deliveries live on the Sunrise Show. Maybe I'll see your kid and deliver them cake next week. And no worries for you. We do the deliveries nice and early. So all of that sugar burned off at school before they come home.
1: 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We'll cap it.
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1: Good morning. I'm Sage Daniels. The city of Duncan says voting in this year's local election will be a little different from the 2022 election. The city says all voters will have to register at the time of voting. All voters will be required to bring two pieces of identification showing their identity and place of residence, and one must have a signature. Mail-in ballot packages can be requested until 4 p.m. October 15th. The general local election is October 17th. The city says voters should check its information voters page for eligibility requirements and a list of acceptable identification. The BC Wildfire Service is easing its restriction on open burning in several areas of the Coastal Fire Center. As of noon Friday, Category 2 and Category 3 open fires will be allowed again in the North Island Mid-Coast and Sunshine Coast fire zones. That includes the Campbell River, North Island Central Coast, and Sunshine Coast Forest districts. The restrictions remain in place in the Mid-Island and South Island fire zones south of Campbell River. Backyard and industrial burning, burn barrels and cages, fireworks and binary exploding targets are prohibited in areas with active open burning restrictions. A new poll finds voter support for the BC Conservatives has fallen under new leader Carolyn Findlay. Vista Radio's provincial reporter Emily Joveski has the details.
2: The Ipsos poll found support for the BC Conservatives has fallen 8 points since the 2024 provincial election to 35%. It said the party now trails the BC NDP by 10 points. The poll found close to half of British Columbians had a negative impression of Findlay, whose time as leader has been marred by controversies and an exodus of several MLAs from the caucus.

0: 17% were favorable towards her. By comparison, the poll found more than 40% of respondents viewed Premier David Eby favorably, while 30% had negative impressions. Emily Joveski, Vista News, Victoria.
1: Ottawa says the inaugural Canada Investment Summit has resulted in nearly $500 billion in new investment commitments to the country. That includes $100 billion from Canada's leading pension funds, insurers, and institutional investors, along with Canada's top banks committing nearly $325 billion in new financing for Canadian businesses and infrastructure. To build on the momentum and unlock even more investment, Prime Minister Mark Carney also announced the new productivity mega deduction, allowing businesses to deduct the cost of a much broader range of assets right away. Officials say it reduces Canada's marginal effective tax rate on new business investment from roughly 13% to 6.4%. They say that's the lowest of any major economy in the world and less than half the rate in the United States.
2: Thanks for that, Sage. Those stories and more, mycowichandvalleynow.com. Moving on over to sports, it is hockey night here in the Valley. Opening night for the Cowichan Valley Capitals. They take on the Victoria Grizzlies at the Community Center tonight at 7 o'clock. They also host Nanaimo tomorrow night at 7 o'clock. You can go to the games, of course, at the rink on James Street, or listen to Capitals action all season long right here on 89.7 Sun FM, brought to you by our great friends at Discovery Honda. 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Elsewhere locally in VIJHL action, the Lake Cowichan Kraken hosts the Campbell River Storm. That's tonight at 7:30. Carey Park is on the road. Tomorrow night, they visit Oceanside at 7 o'clock. Toronto Blue Jays open a big three-game series in Texas against the Rangers tonight at 5:05. The Jays, with 9 games to go, sit tied with Texas. Both teams are 2 games back of the final playoff spot in the American League. The Seattle Mariners visit the Colorado Rockies. That starts tonight at 5:10. Last night, the kickoff to week 2 in the NFL saw the Buffalo Bills beat the Detroit Lions 41-31, and CFL week 16 kicks off tonight. Montreal visits Hamilton. BC is on the bye. They're next in action next Friday.
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2: Looks like the roads are moving just fine this morning, but if there is anything you want to let us know about, 250-746-4897. For your weather today, nice, sunny, 23 is the high for us. Down to 9 in clouds tonight. It should be a great weekend at the exhibition. Tomorrow, sun and cloud 23. Sunday, mix of sun and cloud and 20. Monday, sun and cloud and a 30% chance of showers and 19. Right now, it is 7:08 and 9 degrees.
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Sam Roberts, and If You Want It, right here on 89.7 Sun FM, 7:16 on your Friday. When I got the chance to talk to Sam Roberts ahead of his show at Lake Town Amphitheater last year, I said my one request, and I said it was from a friend so that he didn't think I was trying to beg him to play a song. I said, can you play If You Want It? And he said, yeah, probably. They did not. But it was still an incredible show. And if I picked the Sam Roberts set list, I don't know how much other people would enjoy it. But here he is on Sun FM. Hope you're enjoying your Friday. Okay, I want to know, do you have a cool piece of Cowichan merch? I didn't plan on talking about this, but I just came across it on Facebook Marketplace. There is what I imagine to be like an anonymous account because the name is like repetitive, but it's on Marketplace. And I think it's a guy looking for, this is going to sound so niche and specific, tables from hotel bars that no longer exist. But the guy has, two listings on Facebook Marketplace, and I mean, they are in immaculate condition. One of them is from a hotel called The Strand in Vancouver, but he's got a photo of a hotel table from what looks to be probably the bar at the Zuhalem Hotel. And it's like what I would imagine is probably like a metal three-standed bottom. The top, it looks immaculate. It's red. I've heard the stories about the Zuhalem Hotel. I never went myself, but the logo on this table, it's a red table, and the logo is like a belt that says Zuhalem Hotel on it. It is so cool. And I clicked on it because I thought, my God, that would be a cool thing to have here in the studio, but I don't think it's for sale. But it leads me to, do you have a cool piece of Cowichan merch? Maybe it's a table from a hotel or a bar or a restaurant or a sign from a business that is no longer here. I mean, we got a little, our little sawdust shavings of the Big Stick, which I think is pretty awesome. Maybe you own some of those mini golf characters that used to be at Fun Pacific, but what's your cool piece of Cowichan Valley merch that you own? I want this Zuhalem Hotel table, but I do not think it's for sale. You can text or call the show. I'd be happy to hear from you. 250-746-4897. TGIF, it's The Cure.

0: It's The Cure and Friday I'm in Love. Feeling good on your Friday, September the 18th. We were talking about the most Cowichan thing you own, or the Cowichan Valley memorabilia that you have. Because I came across this posting on Facebook Marketplace, and I don't think this person is selling it. I think they're looking to add to their collection, but they have a photo of like an immaculate condition table from the Zuhalem Hotel. It's red topped. Looks like it's a metal stand at bottom. Red top, the Zuhalem Hotel. The logo looks to be a belt, which is interesting. It's like you chose a belt to be your logo. Not passing judgment, but of like all the cool things that you could do. It's a belt that says Zuhalem Hotel right in the middle of the table. It's super, super cool. And I was thinking to myself, well, like how awesome would it be if someone out there still owned, whether it was a bottle from the glass castle or a cup. I mean, hopefully you'd wash it pretty good, but like a cup that said the galaxy on it or something like that. Do you own a super local Cowichan piece of merch from a business that's gone or an event that was here? I mean, I think there's a decent amount of us that have pieces of the big stick because that was a really popular thing when the stick first came down and they turned it into the little keychains or the desk ornaments, or we've got our jar of sawdust chilling on the Tour de Rock fridge that Nicholas got here in the studio. If you own a super Cowichan piece of merch, I want to hear what it is because I think it would be so cool to have like an artifact from a business no longer here or something like the zoo, right? Super popular here in town when it was around. Having a table from the zoo would be so cool. You can text the show 250-746-4897. What's your Cowichan merch? The party starts here
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0: Good morning, Justice. The city of Duncan says voting in this year's election will be a little different from the 2022 election. The city says all voters will have to register at the time of voting. We'll talk more about this plus more coming up at the top of the hour.
1: Appreciate it, Sage. Thanks very much, bud. Yeah, those stories are all coming up at 8 o'clock. You can also get them at mycouchinvalleynow.com. Quick little peek at your weather for today. Sunshine 23 is the high for us, down to 9 in clouds overnight. If you're headed to the exhibition this weekend, looks like the weather's going to be solid both days. Sun and cloud 23 tomorrow, sun and cloud 20 on Sunday. Monday, we drop down to 19, and there is a 30% chance of showers, but still pretty solid. Right now in the valley, it's 7:34 and 11 degrees.
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0: Those are the Strumbellas. It is Hold Me, and it's on 89.7 Sun FM. 7:41, good morning. Talking about the classic Cowichan merchandise you own. Because I came across a post on Marketplace where this person owns, and I think they're looking for more local history, lore, merch stuff. But they have a thing on Marketplace for $1, $2, $3, $4 and in search of. They've got a table from the Zuhalem Hotel Bar, and it's in pretty immaculate condition. How much refurbishing they did on it, I don't know, but it's pretty clean. So cool. Red topped table with the Zuhalem Hotel logo. It's a belt that says Zuhalem Hotel on it. It's awesome. I wish I had it, but I don't. And this person is not looking to sell by the appearance of things. And so we're talking about some of the cool, super local Cowichan classic merch that you own. And Jan said, I have a coffee mug with St. Andrew's Church in Cowichan Station on it. My mom got it for me when I was a teenager. It was from some sort of fundraiser. I don't know what for or how many were made. The building is still there. It's not a church anymore. Jan thinks they're looking to renovate the building and maybe start renting it. Said the chapel would be great for weddings. Yeah, there's tons of like wedding destinations here in the valley. That's pretty cool. And then my guy Josh, who owns, of course, the Wicker Tree, which is now in at the Pioneer House. That's super cool. And Josh has done a really awesome job when I was there for their grand opening celebration of keeping a lot of what we loved about the Pioneer House there. Said, we, of course, have the old bar from the Pioneer House still in there. Said, we have a lantern out of the Chinese restaurant that was down in the old Chinatown. He asked me, did I know that Dunkin' used to have its own Chinatown? I did. I learned, like, I want to say within the last year probably that we did. And that, in fact, the buildings that were there at the Chinatown were moved to Whippletree Junction. Yeah, Whippletree Junction buildings are the old Chinatown ones. And if you're thinking to yourself, well, where was the old Chinatown in Dunkin'? Where the round building is now, which got me down a rabbit hole. Did you know, because I've been talking about having to find a world record ever since we lost the big stick. So last week, the world's largest totem pole, which was up in Alert Bay off the northern tip of Vancouver Island, was taken down because of safety concerns. No, we did not have the world's second tallest totem pole. What we do, in fact, have is the world's widest totem pole. Let's go. That can be our new record. Cedar Man Walking Out of the Log is what this totem pole is called. It is right next to the round building. It is the world's widest totem pole at approximately 6 feet or 1.8 meters in diameter, right next to the round building. We've got our world record back, baby.
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1: Good morning. I'm Sage Daniels. The city of Duncan says voting in this year's local election will be a little different from the 2022 election. The city says all voters will have to register at the time of voting. All voters will be required to bring two pieces of identification showing their identity and place of residence, and one must have a signature. Mail-in ballot packages can be requested until 4 p.m. October 15th. The general local election is October 17th. The city says voters should check its information voters page for eligibility requirements and a list of acceptable identification. The BC Wildfire Service is

0: Perry Lynn Finley. Vista Radio's provincial reporter Emily Joveski has the details.
1: The Ipsos poll found support for the BC Conservatives has fallen 8 points since the 2024 provincial election to 35%. It said the party now trails the BC NDP by 10 points. The poll found close to half of British Columbians had a negative impression of Finlay, whose time as leader has been marred by controversies and an exodus of several MLAs from the caucus. Just 17% were favorable towards her. By comparison, the poll found more than 40% of respondents viewed Premier David Eby favorably, while 30% had negative impressions. Emily Joveski, Vista News, Victoria.
0: Ottawa says the inaugural Canada Investment Summit has resulted in nearly $500 billion in new investment commitments to the country. That includes $100 billion from Canada's leading pension funds, insurers, and institutional investors, along with Canada's top banks committing nearly $325 billion in new financing for Canadian businesses and infrastructure. To build on the momentum and unlock even more investment, Prime Minister Mark Carney also announced the new productivity mega deduction, allowing businesses to deduct the cost of a much broader range of assets right away. Officials say it reduces Canada's marginal effective tax rate on new business investment from roughly 13% to 6.4%. They say that's the lowest of any major economy in the world and less than half the rate in the United States.
2: Thanks for that, Sage. 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Moving on over to sports locally, it's hockey night. It's the start of a new season for the Cowichan Capitals. They get things going on home ice this evening when they take on Victoria. That's at 7 o'clock at the Cowichan Community Center. Get your tickets. We will have a pair to give away later in the show. Or you can listen right here on Sun FM with the broadcast and the play-by-play brought to you by our friends at Discovery Honda. The Caps host Victoria tonight and also are on home ice tomorrow night when Nanaimo's in town. In the VIJHL, Lake Cowichan plays host to Campbell River. That's tonight at 7:30. Kerry Park is in West Shore, or rather in Oceanside Saturday in West Shore on Sunday. Toronto Blue Jays enter their final 9 games of the season, 2 games out of the final playoff spot, and they match up with a team they're trying to race against that spot with. The Texas Rangers and Blue Jays sit tied 2 games back of the final playoff spot. The Jays and Rangers start a 3-game series tonight at 5:05. Seattle Mariners are in Colorado. They take on the Rockies. That's tonight at 5:10. NFL Week 2 kicked off last night. The Buffalo Bills beat the Detroit Lions 41-31. Seattle takes on Arizona Sunday at 1:25. And in CFL action, Week 16 kicks off today when Montreal faces Hamilton at 4:30. BC's on the bye. They're next in action next Friday when they host Saskatchewan.
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2: No issues out there on the roads that I've seen so far this morning, but if you do want to let us know of anything you're seeing out there, 250-746-4897. Your weather, beautiful today. Sunny, 23 is the high for us, down to 9 in clouds overnight tonight. Tomorrow, mix of sun and cloud, 23. Sunday, sun and cloud, 20. So a solid weekend at the exhibition. Monday, sun, cloud, and a 30% chance of showers with a high of 19. Right now in Duncan, it's 8:04 and 12 degrees.
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0: Bruno Mars, That's What I Like on 89.7 Sun FM. It's quarter after eight on your Friday morning. Thanks so much for being with us. We're talking about trends we didn't understand earlier this week. This is a trend that I want to be a thing because I think it's actually really cool and shows kind of a human side to people that we may not get to see that side of them very often. Now, I will be the first to admit I have never heard of this show before. But there is a show on Netflix. It is called Crew Girl. It just aired its first episode last week, September 10th. It is about rowing. The bio says a 16-year-old female rower becomes the coxswain, which I had to look up what it meant, but it is basically the person in charge of steering the boat and managing its crew. Okay. So a 16-year-old female rower becomes the coxswain of a dysfunctional all-boys rowing team at an elite prep school. It's shot entirely on Vancouver Island. Now, the main in this cast is a woman by the name of Miku Martineau, who plays a character named Tegan Tao. And her, along with two other characters, Cam Dillinger, who plays Kyle Clark, and Josh Regis, who plays Samuel Braun, filmed a video that Netflix shared on their social medias, shouting out all of the things they loved about Victoria while they were there filming the show. Listen to this.
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0: So cool, right? It's such a fun little thing. And again, I think shows the human side of the actors and actresses because obviously, you know, a lot of the time is spent filming the show, shooting the show. But at the same time, like, these are people from all over that have all come to Victoria. And I mean, shout out Bug Zoo. I went to that place last year. It's goated. It is incredible. I hate spiders, but I love looking at them through a glass terrarium. And the fact that we have these actors and actresses from a show that, I don't know, I guess is kind of popular. It's got decent reviews so far and is brand new. Shouting out the city they filmed in. I think that's such a fun idea. Shout out IMAX. Shout out Bug Zoo. Every production that comes to the island from now on has to say their favorite things about Vancouver Island. Right now, State of Shock. This is Money Honey. It's on your Friday morning on Sun FM.

0: State of Shock. That's Money Honey on Sun FM. Good morning. It is Friday, September 18th today. We're talking about how today's National Cheeseburger Day, and if you have a cheeseburger, you're probably going to want to get your steps in. So today, we've got some stand-up comedy and the smile of the day brought to you by our friends at Thrifty Foods. Ryan Hamilton talking about getting enough movement in a day.
1: I don't want to take movement for granted anymore, I realized. We don't move enough. Isn't that a strange modern-day health concern? I think it's going to baffle historians. What happened to these people? They just stopped.
2: We're not sure.
1: They kind of slowly coalesced into a gel, and that was it for them. We have evidence that they were actually counting their individual steps one at a time. That's how little they were moving. They were trying to get to 10,000 for some reason. We don't know why. We have little fixes for things. Did you get yourself a standing desk for your work from home life? We're not moving enough. Well, let's stand up and not do it. How about that? Just a whole generation of people at work going, I feel the burn. Do you feel the burn? Look at me over here. I'm standing and I'm typing. The calories are just falling off of me. I got my blue lenses on and I'm a modern man. Somebody get me some protein.
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0: Rhea May, that's the old me. It's on 89.7 Sun FM. Good morning, 8:31 on your sunny and beautiful Friday. It's going to be warm. High of 23, feels like 25 today. And your weekend, if you're planning on heading over to the exhibition, sun and cloud 23 tomorrow, sun and cloud and 20 on Sunday. Right now, it is 13 degrees. We've got your 840 idiot inside 10 minutes away. First, let's check in with Sage one more time from the newsroom to see what's going on this morning. Morning, Sage.
1: Good morning, Justice. The city of Duncan says voting in this year's election will be a little different from the 2022 election. The city says all voters will have to register at the time of voting. We'll talk more about this plus more coming up at the top of the hour.
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0: Scott Hellman and Bungalow on 89.7 Sun FM. Good morning. It is Friday, September the 18th. Feeling good. Ready for another weekend and a fun one here in town with the exhibition and opening night for the Caps tonight. A lot of great stuff and great weather for this final weekend of summer. Today, up to a high of 23. Right now, it's 12 degrees and time for the 840 Idiot.
1: He really is an idiot.
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0: 840 Idiot brought to you by our friends at Jiffy Lube in Duncan. It's nice today, but we know the rain is coming. Streaking, skipping, or squeaking wipers, they're telling you something. Jiffy Lube has wiper blades. Drive on over to 60 Trunk Road in Duncan to get them replaced. 840 Idiot is idiots making news. Dumb people doing dumb stuff. We go today to Charles County, Maryland, and introduce you to 38-year-old Tiffany Booz, who flipped out on a store cashier earlier this month because the checkout line was taking too long. Doesn't say what the store was in the police report. I like to imagine it was probably a liquor store and Miss Booz was buying booze, but that's not confirmed. But we've all been in that checkout line when things take a really long time. It's always when you're in a rush and you always pick the wrong line, right? But none of us do this. Because even after another employee opened up a second register to help her, she got all of her things, paid for it, went back to the original cashier's desk, I guess you would call it, that was open, and punched the cashier in the face. She then left with all of her items, but came back in moments later, waving a gun around, complaining of how long it took for her to get her items. The employees then obviously called the police, but Tiffany Booz ran off before doing anything else. Cops showed up, employees debriefed them on the situation, and then handed them Mrs. Booz's wallet and cell phone, which she had left at the counter when she went to punch the cashier. And Miss Booz must have also realized she forgot them because she came back to the store a second time to collect her phone and wallet. She showed up and was immediately arrested and taken into custody, charged with 5 counts of weapons violations, as well as first-degree assault, among other charges. 38-year-old Maryland resident Tiffany Booz punched a cashier in the face because it took so long to get her items, came back in, flashed a gun around, and returned a second time when she forgot her phone and wallet. And is today's 840 Idiot.
2: You idiot.
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Good morning to you. It's Friday and hockey night.

It's opening night here in the Valley. Couch and Capitals, after a great season last year, begin their new year tonight when they take on the Victoria Grizzlies. 7 o'clock at the Couch and Community Center. Go make some noise and cheer them on. They have two home games this weekend. The Caps, of course, host Victoria tonight and host Nanaimo tomorrow night. There are still some tickets left for you to go check out the game this evening. But also, I've got a pair of tickets for you to win. If you want to go to the Cowichan Capitals home opener tonight, you can text me the keyword CAPS to 250-746-4897. That is CAPS to 250-746-4897. We all had so much fun going to the rink when it was sold out in the playoffs and making all of that noise last year. Let's make it a big crowd again for the first weekend of the season tonight and tomorrow night. So if you're interested in going to the CCC tonight to check out the Cowichan Capitals' first game of the year, you can text the word CAPS to 250-746-4897. Right now, the weekend, it's Save Your Tears. Morning.

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2: Good morning, I'm Sage Daniels. The city of Duncan says voting in this year's local election will be a little different from the 2022 election. The city says all voters will have to register at the time of voting. All voters will be required to bring two pieces of identification showing their identity and place of residence, and one must have a signature. Mail-in ballot packages can be requested until 4 p.m. October 15th. The general local election is October 17th. The city says voters should check its information voters page for eligibility requirements and a list of acceptable identification. The BC Wildfire Service is easing its restriction on open burning in several areas of the Coastal Fire Center. As of noon Friday, Category 2 and Category 3 open fires will be allowed again in the North Island Mid

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somber. 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It's 9:09 on your Friday. 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Caps home opener is tonight. 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Of course, as well, it's Couch and Exhibition Weekend with tons of fun stuff. Maybe you entered one of the competitions and you have something chilling at Meller Hall, ready to be judged by everyone in the Valley and the actual judges of all of those competitions, checking out some live music. Maybe you're going to go get some mini donuts. It's National Cheeseburger Day today. Go grab yourself a burger from one of the many places you can here in the Valley, and we've got some good ones. And, of course, Sunday, Terry Fox Run. We'll talk more about that in the good news. Lots of fun stuff happening here this weekend. Get out there with the fam. It's the final weekend of summer. I know school's back and that's kind of the end of summer, but no, real end of summer this weekend.

0: 9:17 with Coleman Hell. That's called Two Heads here on 89.7 Sun FM. Good morning. Hope you're enjoying your Friday so far. Working our way towards the weekend and what looks like it's going to be a beautiful one. Today, sunshine 23. Tomorrow, sun and cloud 23. Sunday, mix of sun and cloud and 20. If you're headed out to the exhibition this weekend, it should be a good one. Right now, it's time to take a look at some of that good news to get you through your Friday morning. It's Thrifty Foods. Tell me something good.
1: Tell me something good.
0: This is always very exciting, and I always get just such a warm, butterfly-y feeling whenever it comes around. But Tour de Rock starts again this weekend and next week. We felt so great last Saturday being at Rock de Tour at Red Arrow and raising all that money for our local rider, Mary Skorupka. I haven't gotten the final number, but I've heard like a preliminary count, and it was tens of thousands of dollars. So, and like multiple of the tens. It's amazing. The community support is absolutely incredible. But all those riders are going to be heading up to the very northern tip of the island this weekend and starting their ride all the way south. What I have got from the schedule is that the ride is going to be coming through the valley on September the 29th, which is a Tuesday. It's not this coming Tuesday, but the Tuesday following around the middle part of the day. And we will be joined each and every morning for the next 2 weeks on the Sunrise Show by a Tour de Rock rider before they get going for the day. So that's going to be a ton of fun. Make sure that when the tour comes through the valley on September the 29th, that we give them tons of support, because that's like kind of getting close to the end of their journey and their long cycling days covering big distances, and they can use all the support we can give them. Tour de Rock starts next week.
1: Tell me something good.
0: Sunday is the annual Duncan Terry Fox Run, and the fundraising is going great so far. The event hasn't even happened yet, and they're 50% of their way towards their $12,400 goal. If you do want to take part in the Terry Fox Run, it is this Sunday. It starts at Evans Park, the ball field on Somino's Road. 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But this weekend is the Duncan Terry Fox Run Sunday morning at Evans Ball Field.
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0: Happy Friday, everybody. TGIF, and even more exciting that it is exhibition weekend here in the Valley. And I got a funny voice note in from Lisa, who has entered some things in the competition for the exhibition in Miller Hall.
12: Yeah, so I have stuff at the Miller Hall, and I baked yesterday, so it's all fresh, and I had to rebake both things I baked. And it's so funny because I'm like a pretty experienced baker, so I think nerves got me, but kind of funny because that just doesn't happen. So I'm really glad I checked my muffins before I left, because I took a bite and I was like, oh boy, I don't think there's sugar in here. Like, oh my gosh, I would never do that normally. So, yep, Miller Hall.
0: See, the exhibition's a big deal, right? It causes stress and worry for the people entering the competitions because that's how much they care. And I say that as someone with a first place ribbon hanging up in the studio behind me when the exhibition couldn't happen in 2020. They had what was called the unfair, and it was just like basically you could enter stuff and the judges judged it, but nobody went around to go and look at anything. And I built a boombox out of Lego that won. So I'll say, yeah, the competitions at the exhibition matter a lot.

listened to artist of the year was the Bluey album. Because he doesn't control the aux in his own car. The Sunrise Show with Justice Doucette on 89.7 Sun FM.

0: on 89.7 Sun FM and the Sunrise Show. Good morning. Thanks for being with us on a beautiful Friday. Lots of fun this weekend. Cowich and Exhibition. I can just about smell the mini donuts from here. And I'm not exactly close to Maze Road over there. But yeah, a ton of fun. Lots of live music. Lots of good eats. Lots of entertainment. Whether you're looking at the animal shows or the motocross or the medieval fighting, which is always a favorite of mine to watch. It's got to really hurt, right? I know that they're wearing all of like the plate armor, and I'm fairly certain that they're not sharpening the swords. But every once in a while, someone will be swinging around like the ball with spikes on it on a chain. I don't care what that thing is made out of or how dull it is. That's gotta hurt. So those people are putting the body on the line for our entertainment this weekend. There's always some magic and tons of fun stuff happening at the exhibition. Nicholas is going to be doing his show live there this afternoon up until 5 o'clock. Or maybe I'll see you there. We've got some Sunday wristbands. Me and the fam are probably going to be heading out there on Sunday. So take advantage of one of the fun fall traditions that we've got here in the Cowichan Valley. Cowichan Exhibition this weekend.
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0: Bluestones, that's Come Apart on 89.7 Sun FM. Good morning. Thanks for hanging out. That is it for us on the program today. Congratulations to Brett, who's going to check out the Cowichan Capitals live in action at the rink tonight. It's hockey night in the Valley. Caps start their new season tonight at 7 o'clock when they take on the Victoria Grizzlies. They're also at home tomorrow night when they host Nanaimo. You can go check out the games, or you can listen to the action right here on 89.7 Sun FM. Nicholas Arnold will have play-by-play action for you, brought to you by our friends at Discovery Honda. It's also Cowichan Exhibition Weekend. Hope you enjoy getting out there, checking out some of the mini donuts, and of course all the exhibits and the rides and the shows. It's going to be a great weekend here in the Valley, and I hope you enjoy it. I will talk to you Monday morning from whenever you wake up. And until then, as always, have a good one and be safe. See ya.
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Kylie Minogue, the Locomotion, is here on Sun FM. Thank you again for joining us. It's the 10 o'clock hour. I'm Noah Bergstrom, being with you for the next 4 hours. Well, that would be the spice of my life. Can't wait to stick with you through Friday and the workday show. You can hear me fumbling around in the back of the DQ Dilly car as we've just arrived at Country Grocer Cobble Hill. 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I'm pulling out the sign right now, so come on by and see us. Country Grocer Cobble Hill has us here for a live local spotlight to talk about all the exciting fall flavors and promotions they've got going on. Of course, ways that they're giving back to the community. So stick with me. This entire hour is brought to you for a live local business spotlight. And here's Matchbox 20.

0: Big Sugar, Turn the Lights On is here on 89.7 Sun FM. You're joining us in the midday show. And as you go through Friday, a perfect day to join us for this hour, a live local business spotlight brought to you by Country Grocer, 11 locations serving Vancouver Island. And right now we're at a beautiful one in Cobble Hill. I'm joined by Bakery Operations Director Dave, or better known as Baker Dave. Hey, Dave.
1: Hey, how you doing?
0: Very good. Thank you so much for being brave and jumping on with us today. I understand you're the voice of the Cobble Hill Bakery and a few of the bakeries here on the island. Of course, Country Grocer known to many locals, but you kind of bring the flavor for all the different locations, right, Dave?
1: This is true. I travel up and down the island and work with the teams on quality product creation and support.
0: Perfect.
1: Yeah.
0: And what a great day to catch you here in Cobble Hill. We're actually running a couple of ads on Sun FM, calls to action for lovely Valley residents that are maybe looking for a career at a really lovely local business. Country Grocer here applying or taking applications, right?
1: Yeah, currently we are looking for a bakery manager in our Cobble Hill location.
0: Nice.
1: So that's a great opportunity.
0: It's
1: fun work and a great team to be a part of. So yeah, if you got the skills, come down and give us your resume and we'd love to see you.
0: Sounds good. And of course today, the start of fall, really. I mean, this is maybe our last 25 degree day in the Cowichan Valley. So how is the bakery preparing for a change of season, Dave?
1: We've been changing the mindset coming out of summer with back to school and creating new fall items that, you know, pumpkin pies will be back more.
0: Yeah, pumpkin pies are what I'm looking most forward to. Switching focus from all the fresh-baked hot dog buns and hamburgers and all of that stuff that we see for barbecue season, maybe thinking a little bit more towards family dinners and things of that nature, right, Dave?
1: That's right, like comfort foods and stuff like that. We just rolled out a new cream cheese cinnamon bun pull-apart.
0: Oh, boy.
1: Insane. So good. emphasizing on scratch cookies, back-to-school, breads, you know, dinner breads to accompany heartier meals. Sandwich breads for school and things like that.
0: Yeah, and I think that's something we don't think of oftentimes because Country Grocer being our local grocer, this is also a scratch bakery. And you've got bakers in here from 4 a.m. in the morning, is that right?
1: We do, yeah. Yeah, in some of our locations, they start at 4 p.m. It's crazy, but it takes a rare breed to work at that time, but we have skilled bakers. I'm a Red Seal baker myself. We have many Red Seal bakers within the company as well. Staying true to scratch baking is something that's important to us, and a lot of our competitors are steering away from that. Mm-hmm. But it's great that Country Grocer is true to it, employing the staff, quality staff, and supporting the community.
0: Okay, well, if that sounds like a position for you, come on through. Country Grocer Cobble Hill has us here for a live local business spotlight. Thank you to Baker Dave for being brave and jumping on today.
1: Thanks for having me.
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0: Tender Lips of an Angel is here on 89.7 Sun FM. It's the midday show helping you go through Friday, and it's easy with the best playlist. Also, voices from local businesses. We are still joining you live from Country Grocer Cobble Hill. This live local business spotlight brought to you by the 11 lovely locations in Country Grocer on the island. And right now, we've joined Amanda in the nutrition department here at Country Grocer Cobble Hill. Amanda, you're the manager of this department, and it's surprising me how far your section expands here. It's quite the large selection of supplements and support.
1: Yes, we're really excited to be able to bring a big section and variety of supplements to the Cowichan Valley, especially the South Cowichan Valley.
0: Totally. And, of course, this is something that people pop into Country Grocer daily, and they don't often deter from their usual route. Maybe they need to pop over to your section here and see some of the amazing stuff you're offering.
1: Always. We're always happy to help people. We have staff available throughout the day to show them where they can find things, answer their questions about the supplements. And we're often told what a great selection of supplements we do carry in the store.
0: Yeah, and Amanda was hard to pin down as she's patrolling the aisles looking for someone to help here. Lots going on for sales as well. Something we don't think about Country Grocer, of course, the price is always where the Valley can really find them and happily get with them. But the prices of these supplements amazing this week as well.
1: Yeah, we're really excited to bring Weber to this week from Friday till next Thursday. It's on 40% off the entire line of Weber.
0: That's awesome. Yeah. Good stuff. And you also focus on providing local supplements and things of that nature, support for people's different walks of life and health. You said that you carry Purica as well?
1: We do. We carry a wide variety of Purica's line. And this week, we've got all of Purica's recovery on sale, 20% off. That includes the pet supply recovery that we carry, as well as the protein powders. We're excited that the proteins are back in stock, and they're $49.95 this week.
0: Wow, what a great deal. Okay, so you can support local just by coming down and supporting one of the 11 local Country Grocer locations. Amanda in Cobble Hill would be thrilled to help you. Amanda, thank you so much for being brave and jumping on with us.
1: All right, thanks for having me.
0: Have a great afternoon and a lovely weekend. Again, this live local spotlight brought to you by Country Grocer Cobble Hill and Sun FM.
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0: Weekings is on Sun FM, and it's in the midday show on a Friday. Hey, I'm Noah in your radio. And if you've been with me, well, we've been hanging out at Country Grocer Cobble Hill, a live local business spotlight brought to you by Country Grocer and their 11 island locations. 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Yes, that is what Country Grocer's focus is, and $100 could be yours to spend on groceries. Monday is the deadline. Also today, 3:20, Nicholas will play the Sunlympics with our friends at Country Grocer. Thank you to the team here at Cobble Hill for hosting us for this entire hour. This live local business spotlight was brought to you by the 11 local Country Grocer locations on Vancouver Island.
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0: Hello again. It's Kansas. Carry on, Wayward Son, and it's here under the sun in hour number two. Thank you for being tuned in. 89.7, bringing you everything under the sun and a little bit of this too. Noah Bergstrom yapping at you. We are back in studio, and so I'm signing in to the text in line if you want to join me over there. We'll be taking your text today. Requests for the Viper Fuels Vault. I could use them. It's empty, and we are inside 1 hour now. Scott from Island Pet Zone and Pond still to come, and that comes in less than 30 minutes. So text me now if you haven't already. The keyword pet gets in potentially for a prize pack from Island Pet Zone and Ponds. Okay, we continue on Friday. Oh, beautiful. Yeah, only 3 hours to go in my workday, and we'll continue to energize you to get you through the rest of yours. Okay, some more great songs are coming up. This one.
1: Ask for money
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0: From the Couchin' Valley.
1: Get money twice. I'm from the dirty, but that Chico nice. Y'all call it a moment. I call it life.

0: Sunday morning. It's chaos, and it's here on Sun FM. Thank you for joining us in the midday show, and I'm realizing now we haven't even taken a look at the weather together yet, and it's shaping up to be a beautiful weekend here in the Cowichan Valley. Of course, Cowichan Exhibition gets going this evening. Nicholas Arnold bringing you a live, local, remote radio show, and he'll do 4 hours from the exhibition grounds today as they kick off a weekend of excitement, the 158th annual, also going there now. The West Coast Amusements. Did you make it in to the West Coast Amusements last night? Did you ride the rides? As they're open a little bit later tonight, 11 p.m. Friday and Saturday. And if you wanted to go, $52 gets you in for unlimited rides. And I was tempted as I drove by yesterday on my way home. I will be going to the Cowichan Exhibition tomorrow, though. I'm excited to see what Nicholas finds for fun there this afternoon. So hopefully you'll stay tuned, too. The weather is going to hold up for us today, climbing up to a high of 23 and sunny. Yeah, this might be the last hot day on the way because right around the corner, rain next week. This weekend, though, Saturday 22 and Sunday 24. You a mix of sun and clouds in there. No showers overnight. Clear skies, actually, through Saturday. And Monday will be sunny and 20. Today, though, 23 and sunny all the way through. Soak it up a little bit, you know. Maybe take advantage and go to the Cowichan Exhibition. $30 gets you in for all 3 days. So get that today, and you're getting a great deal. Otherwise, 14 is the adult entry fee, and you don't want to be the one member of the Cowichan Valley who didn't go and see the exciting show. I'm going for the Logger Sports tomorrow, as yes, I do want to see some people try to professionally roll logs. That sounds horrifying and also fun.
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Deuces are wild. Aerosmith is here in the midday show. It's Friday and Sun FM is helping you go through the workday. We are 6 minutes away from Scott and Island Pet Zone and Ponds joining the team. And it's our Wednesday, Thursday routine, but today on a Friday. So we've given you an extra opportunity to enter. 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Today, the Viper Fuels Vault is all about you. No holds barred, everything under the sun. And this one, Abracadabra, Lady Gaga.

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0: that exciting tune means one thing in the midday show. It brings Scott from Island Pet Zone and Ponds into studio. Today, though, hi, Scott, you're on the phone.
1: How's it going? I am on the phone. How are you today?
0: This is a little bit different. Can you hear me?
1: I sure can hear you, yes.
0: Okay, so we're coming through clean. I am going to go to the text-in line, Scott. You and I, we opened it up yesterday for a listener to text in and win an awesome prize pack from Island Pet Zone and Ponds that features some McKenna pet food, some swag, and lots of other fun stuff, too.
1: Yeah, it was fantastic.
0: Okay, the keyword was pet, so if you haven't gotten that in yet, I'm sorry, it's closed up. You'll have an opportunity next week, Wednesday, Thursday, when Scott returns. But today, let's pick a winner, Scott.
1: Let's do it.
0: Okay. I guess we'll go to the wheel. That's the operative thing here. Can't do the giveaway without the wheel. So let's do that. Whoa. Texter number 40, Kurt, is going to be our winner today. And so Scott and I, on the other side of this song, well, what are we going to listen along to? Oh, a little Matthew Good band for us. We will give Kurt a call and see what he's got for a pet and hook him up at Island Pet Zone and Ponds. Of course, Scott, you and your team are there 7 days a week. You're serving the valley right now from the store.
1: You know what? We're doing it right now. It's super busy today, but we're happy to see as many people.
0: Perfect. So head on down to see Scott and continue to join us after this Matthew Good band song to hear what Kurt is going to say for his giveaway.
1: Looking forward to it.

0: Well, hello, Sun Radio. How are you doing?
1: Doing very well. Kurt, is this you?
0: It is.
1: How do you do today?
0: I am not bad at all. I'm just cruising around, dropping packages off to lovely people that need toys.
1: Okay.
0: For the weekend.
1: Well, what a perfect way to spend your Friday. I'm joined now on the line by Scott from Island Pets and Ponds, I think. Scott, are you still there?
2: I'm here.
1: Okay, good.
0: Congratulations, my friend. Scott, hey, guys.
1: You were selected this week as our winner for Pet Talk. Yeah, so Scott's going to have a prize pack set up for you at the store there in the Beverly Marketplace. Of course, he's available 7 days a week to serve the Couch and Valley. What do you have, a dog, a cat, or both, Kurt?
0: I've got one little pup. I've got a new one we rescued. Her gotcha date was about 1 year ago last week.
1: Oh.
2: Great. Well, we're going to hook your dog up. What's your dog's name?
0: Her name's Minnie.
2: Minnie. Okay.
1: Minnie.
2: Well, you're welcome to bring Minnie in with you when you come in.
0: Small. We're not too sure what she is, but she's definitely Minnie.
1: Perfect. Well, Scott has stuff for pets of all sizes and walks of life. I think Minnie will be made very happy by this big win, Kurt.
0: Absolutely. I love the store down there. And your guys' little show is great. I enjoy listening in.
1: Thank you so much for listening along and texting. Of course, we take duplicate winners too, so don't be afraid to text in on Wednesday when we do it all over again.
0: Absolutely. I'm always listening. Thanks a lot, guys.
1: Thanks, Kurt. Have an amazing afternoon. Thanks, and happy Friday to you.
0: Take care. Right back at you. Bye.
1: Take care. All right. Kurt with a big win. Scott, thank you so much for calling in and getting this done with us today. I guess all there is left to say is join us again Wednesday next week when we do it all over.
2: Yes. We'll talk to you guys, everybody, next week.
1: Okay. Looking forward to it. Thank you again, Scott. And have an amazing weekend. Go visit Scott at the store. He could use your company 7 days a week in the Beverly Marketplace. Island Pet Zone and Ponds is there serving the Couch and Valley and making pets very happy.
2: Have a great day, guys.
1: Bye, Scott.
2: Bye-bye.

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12: Yeah, we are loving listener contributions over at the text in line. Thank you, everyone, getting in your song requests. The entire hour of music that's coming to you next, that will be your picks. Lisa W. texting in two hooks, also known as. She sent us a great update. A bit of a delay on the Malahap. Potentially developing. Lisa was heading north, so back into Cowichan, and she saw an accident with a police vehicle and a pedestrian vehicle. Not a pedestrian vehicle, that's a person on foot. No, two cars in an accident, still waiting on emergency crews to arrive, so if you're headed out to Vic, just know it might be slow as you go. Maybe the Brentwood Ferry is in play on this beautiful Friday. Okay, 11:56, let's continue to the great tunes, and I need you on the text in line sending your favorite picks for this, the Viper Fuels Vault, right around the corner after your news at noon.
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1: Good afternoon, I'm Sage Daniels. North Cowichan Duncan RCMP say a woman who was the subject of a police search in the Mount Suhalem and Maple Bay areas has now been located. Police say frontline officers found and arrested the woman September 15th in connection with an ongoing investigation. She was held in custody and appeared in court before being released on conditions. RCMP say she is scheduled to return to court at a later date. Police say there is no ongoing risk to public safety related to the investigation. The legacy of Terry Fox will be honored Sunday with the 46th annual Terry Fox Run. The Cowichan Valley event takes place at Evans Park in Duncan, continuing

0: provincial reporter Emily Jovesky has the details.
1: The community paramedicine program was launched in 2015, allowing paramedics to provide certain in-home health services. But the Ambulance Paramedics of BC says about two-thirds of positions in the province are now vacant, and funding for the program has dried up. The union says BC Emergency Health Services has now proposed shifting remaining community paramedics toward increased 911 response. The union says the program is intended to prevent 911 calls, and doing away with the program would be short-sighted. Emily Jovesky, Vista News, Victoria.
0: Gun control advocates are renewing their calls for RCMP to release more details about the firearms used in February's mass shooting in Tumbler Ridge. Pauly Sussouvier and other groups say the information could help identify gaps in Canada's gun control laws and prevent further shootings. Premier David Eby says the RCMP investigation has been longer than he initially believed it would be.
2: I'll just say that as soon as the RCMP can release this information without compromising their investigation, they should, without seeking to have any political interference in what is a very sensitive and important investigation for British Columbia.
0: An RCMP spokesperson says the investigation is ongoing and police are committed to providing answers when and where they can.
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4: 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That's our website where the same team that's doing up the digital stories, well, they're writing about those same reports. So you can get even more detail over there at mycouchinvalleynow.com. Okay, time to go to the sports report, and we'll save the Caps look for later in this hour as we are getting excited for the regular season opener, 7 p.m. tonight. We just might see the Blue Jays take away another big series. This hopefully goes better than losing 2 out of 3 to the Tigers earlier this week. They're taking on the Rangers in Arlington today, 5:05, only 9 games to go in the MLB season, and Toronto 1.5 games back of the final AL wildcard spot. And guess who else is in the mix? Yeah, their opponent today, Texas, also playing for playoff position. And in the NFL, we saw the Lions lose to the Bills yesterday in the debut at Highmark Stadium in Buffalo, 41-31. The Bills took that one. The Seahawks will play Sunday, 1:25. Against the Cardinals, and tomorrow the Vancouver Canucks will go in a preseason game against the Seattle Kraken. It's in Seattle, 6 p.m., and of course, you'll also see the Oilers, Jets, Leafs, Canadiens, 4 p.m. and 5 p.m. starts for those games, respectively. And stick with me, we'll tell you all about the coverage for the Couch and Valley Capitals and Nicholas Arnold's work tonight at the game, 7 p.m. Coverage, of course, brought to you by our friends at Discovery Honda.
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4: 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Time to go to the weather report. And today, climbing up to a high of 23, already 19 out there in the Cowichan Valley. And tomorrow, expecting 22 and a mix of sun and clouds for you. Sunday, more of the same, 20 and a mix of sun. And then Monday, when you're back to work, sunny. Tuesday, similar. Rain in there on Wednesday, Thursday, but let's focus on the good stuff. Sun all the way through until Tuesday, and it just might be a great weekend to spend at the Couch and Exhibition as the 158th annual is about to begin. Yeah, it's getting going today. Nicholas will be live on location for 4 hours of radio in the afternoon drive show, so hopefully you'll keep kicking it with us. Okay, time for us to head on down to the Viper Fuels Vault, but first, a little thank you for our weather.
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4: And that is the case for this one. A request on Monday came through. Just a screenshot of the Forrest Gump soundtrack. This might not be the only song you hear from them in the vault today. It's Creedence Clearwater Revival on a Friday.

0: That is the Stampeders in the Viper Fuels Vault. Also joining me, afternoon host Nicholas Arnold is in your ear here.
1: Hey, bud.
0: Hey, you've got a busy day today, but you wanted even more time in the radio.
1: Yeah, well, you texted me yesterday. You said you wanted to do a crossover.
0: Yes, I was so keen on the conversation you brought up in the afternoon. Of course, Nicholas is in your ear from 2 to 6 here, and tonight a little bit extra as he just might be on the call at the Capitol.
1: A lot. Yeah.
0: And you're going on location, but we're talking about yesterday. So you were creating a list of your all-time favorite Canadiana. Great Canadian songs.
1: And I think the key thing is, like, it's not songs about Canada.
0: Right.
1: It's, like, the best songs by Canadians.
0: Yes.
1: Which is two very different things.
0: Totally. Yeah. It doesn't have to be inherently Canadian. It can just be a quality tune.
1: Like, somebody texts in saying, like, oh, you got to do Wheat Kings because it's got, like, the loons in it. No, I don't care about the loons in Wheat Kings. I care about, is it the best song? Like, I don't think Wheat Kings is the hip's best song.
0: Same thing with, like, Home for a Rest. It's extremely Western Canada.
1: Yeah.
0: But Spirit of the West is not the greatest Canadian song of all time. I don't think it would be top 50 for me.
1: No, it didn't make mine.
0: A lot of them are going to be older tunes. Obviously, like, the 70s, 80s bands, BTO. We just played the Stampeders.
1: Mm-hmm.
0: Those bands are going to be at the front of people's minds because those songs get so much play. You sent me one that was a little bit more recent.
1: I was half joking, but I do have Lou Callis' Hotter Now.
0: Hotter Now, a Sun FM regular song. I think Sweet City Woman is one of my things, but my basic answer was Summer of 69.
1: Well, yeah, you sent that. You're like, Summer of 69, and I was like, yeah, I guess. I saw a list CBC had it at number one, so it's like,
0: oh,
1: all right.
0: Oh, CBC.
1: All right, Bergie.
0: Highly analytical,
1: if you're trying
0: just
1: to go
0: like
1: union,
0: me.
1: You're trying to go union.
2: Look at this
0: I know all the statistics.
1: Yeah.
0: That's what this show is about.
1: I gotcha.
0: You know. We do a lot of research in the midday.
1: Do you? Wow. Yeah. You've really upped the bar since I was
0: And now
1: working.
0: We're bringing a local artist into the vault, too. Request for Adrian. This is his favorite Canadian band because it also just happens to be his daughter. It's a local artist, Dirty 30, 2+2, Me Plus You, and it is made and played right here in Canada and in the Cowichan Valley. So here is Adrian's daughter and Milo, Luke's son as well. Some local artists on Sun FM in the Viper Fuels Vault.
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0: Wow, that was quite live radio, huh? Yeah. Look at me go. I'm pushing all the buttons, you guys. You're in the vault for Viper Fuels. It's 12:20, and Nicholas is with us. So what's in the forecast? Are you on? He's not on. He's not really on. He's with us, but he's not on.
1: Oh, man. You were like, I was so impressed.
0: And then I dropped the ball.
1: You were like a pilot trying to make a landing. That was incredible.
0: We just took a great request over the phone. Not ready to play that for you yet because it's time to go to the weather. But we'll have another request for you as this hour filled with your songs. We're supposed to do the weather. There's in the forecast a heavy chance of pucks in deep today, right?
1: Pucks in deep, pucks to the net, yes.
0: Pucks in deep, pucks to the net tonight is the Couchin Valley Capitals home opener, and Nicholas will be on the call. If you want to go, you can still grab tickets over on the Couchin Valley Capitals website. And, of course, you'll have to join Nicholas. He's still working here at Sun FM today, too. A long shift with you.
1: Yeah, I'm just as shocked as you are that I'm still working here. But maybe for a different reason.
0: Nicholas will be with you in the afternoon and all the way through the Couchin Valley Capitals. Nicholas, what's your request?
1: My request?
0: Your request, now that you're here with us. Yes, this is what the Viper Fuels
1: Vault
0: is about.
1: What do you mean? Like,
0: your
1: song request?
0: Yeah.
1: Dude, you can't ask me that.
0: What do you want to hear? What do we want to hear? What's going to get you sing along?
1: There's only one thing that I will sing along to. Actually, there's two. I'm not going Michael Bublé. I'm going my other classic. You know what I'm talking about. Boney M.
0: Okay, I'm glad. I did have it on the way. So
1: we actually
0: read Nicholas's mind here in the midday show, and that's what we do as we go through.
1: Greatest song ever written.
0: Let's hear it. It's Rasputin for you. Nicholas, have an awesome time at the game tonight, and tune in with him live, of course. He'll be with you all the way through the Couchin Valley Capitals call and 4 hours in your ear here in the afternoon drive.
1: Thanks, buddy.
0: Bye.

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18: Well, I better go down to the vault.

Everything under the sun. Wilson Pickett is here in the Viper Fuels Vault 1232. And yes, if you have a keen ear for soundtracks here, you probably are aware that is the second song from the Forrest Gump soundtrack that we've spun in the vault today. Some people have it all. And today, Sheila, who requested that we play any Forrest Gump song on Monday, well, it's your day, I guess, in the Viper Fuels Vault. You got two in there. Thank you for texting along and everyone sending in your requests. We're getting pretty full now. Still some great ones to come. Even some Canadiana in there, as we got an iconic request for the real, yes, the real version of American Woman. So that is right around the corner. First, though, C-Jewel wants to hear something for the sunny day we're having out there. How about Katrina and the Waves, Walking on Sunshine? Great pick, C-Jewel. Thank you for texting in.

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0: Blitzkrieg Bop firing you up on a Friday. And before that, we had Right Back Where We Started from Maxine Nightingale for Brad. And it happens to be Dee Dee Ramone's 75th birthday, had he not passed away in 2002. So we bring you a little Ramones in here, too. All requests, all hour long. This next song, an iconic Canadian tune. And it's brought to you from a caller who we still have waiting patiently on the line. Hello, caller. What would you like to hear this time? Oh, I guess I should turn you on.
1: Some requests?
0: Sure, yeah, requests. What do you got?
1: A real Canadian artist, one of the longest Canadian artists, Burton Cummings.
0: Okay, Burton Cummings. What would you like to hear?
1: I would like to hear the original version of American Woman. It was brought by Elvis Costello.

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0: Seven Nation Army.
1: Yeah.
0: It's the White Stripes. Yeah, you just might remember a story I told. I kind of met Jack White. We rode an elevator together once. You're hanging out under the sun. I'm Noah Bergstrom. And are we just realizing it's a Friday? Yeah, the sun is shining here in the Couchin Valley. Maybe for the last time above 22 degrees. Absolutely insanity. If you're seeing anything on those roads, please let me know. We'll go into a weather and traffic look together in about two songs. This next tune for you. Oh, well, why don't we just do something crazy here on a Friday? I was listening along yesterday. Yeah, I'm a subscriber, by the way. I'm always tuned in to Sun FM. And Nicholas played a song that's in the rotation, but for some reason, it doesn't sneak into my mix all too often. Let's see if it's played a few times today. No, this would be the first time in the show. And so I could not get my speakers to go loud enough when I heard this come on yesterday. And so hopefully you'll feel the same way. Maybe you've just got to listen to the background a little bit more or feel the ambiance. Nicholas is going to be on location in this hour. He's taking the show to the Couchin Exhibition. And so he'll be joining us too. Thank you for staying tuned. This is Rhea May. And it's nice to find some appreciation for something you hear regularly. So we're going to give it a play. Listen closely. Tell me if you love it. At the text in line. It's clothes off. It's kind of sexy too. On a Friday.

0: And now we are firing it up on a Friday. That feels like a perfect Friday tune. And it comes to you at 1:17. Weather and traffic together in just a moment. Were you dancing and doing the body, the hip moves as well? Because I was doing that in the Sun FM studio. Thank you for joining us in the midday show.
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0: And now, another iconic Canadian tune. What do you think? Does this belong in the top 50 of all time? Canadian songs? It's Home for a Rest. Spirit of the West.

0: Home for a rest. Yes, and it's here in the midday show. I think we should do a Viper Fuels vault that's all fiddle. No words. We might have to reach out to some local musicians. Does anyone shred the fiddle like that? Because I just can't. I start doing a jig when I hear that thing. Actually, if I was into hobby horsing, I would only dance to that song. They don't call it dancing. I guess they're hopping along. You know what hobby horsing is? Am I dating myself? I seem like I'm Gen Z now. I'm one of the kids. Okay. They wouldn't know that song, though. Thank you for joining. Anyways, let's continue into the fourth and final hour of the Midday Show. And we go to the weather together because nobody's telling me anything about the roads. I would love to know at 250-746-4897. Well, to be fair, Lisa gave us a ring earlier on and said, if you're headed to Victoria, the northbound traffic is affected now. There was an emergency vehicle, a police vehicle that was in an accident up there, a motor vehicle incident. And so let us know if you're seeing on those roads. Is it cleared up now? That was an hour ago that Lisa texted into the show and gave us a call too. Yes. Beautiful weekend for you and I. Yeah, Nicholas is going to tell us all about the Couch and Exhibition. 23 degrees and sunny today the rest of the way. An overnight low of 9. Tonight, a few clouds in there. Tomorrow, more of the same beautiful stuff. 22 and a mix of sun and clouds. And by the way, you can grab your ticket for the Couch and Exhibition. You get a big discount if you do a full 3-day weekend pass. It's $30. Or at the door, you can pay $14 for each adult. So the math is mathing for me. Sunday, going to be good as well. 20 degrees with a mix of sun and cloud in there. And Monday, when you're back on the grind, 20 and sunny. Right now, 18 in the Couch and Valley. Okay, we continue on in the fourth and final hour. And what will be the next song? Nobody knows. There's everything under the sun in this show.
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13: Yes, hello, my name's Nicholas. Today, broadcasting live on location. I've got my show, actually, from 1 until 5. We're a tad askew because got to get out of here to get to the Cowichan Capitals home opener later on today. But really excited. My first time being at the Cowichan Exhibition. I've never been here for the fair. It had always been Justice's territory. He was always the guy on location bringing his show to the exhibition. And it's tough for me to, on a Friday, it's tough for me to come up to this side of town because I live on the south end. And I just want to go home, and I'm a bit of a homebody. So I'm really excited to be here today, though, checking out the festivities. They got a setup right by the Light Horse Barn here at the exhibition grounds. And one of the awesome things that we were greeted with, as soon as we pull up and set up, a lady with bubbles just showed up, and now we're like bathing in bubbles. It's been a lot of fun to see. The kids are loving it. It's a great family weekend. If you want to come down to the exhibition ground, we'll get into everything that's going on here this weekend. But also, it's just a show on the road, so we're going to do the Sun Olympics. We'll pull the Traeger, brought to you by Fire and Fermentation. All that good stuff that you know and love about the afternoon show. Still coming up today, and happy to have you along for the ride. Come see us, by the way, if you're at the exhibition grounds. I'd love to see you. We'll be here till 5 o'clock today. Really looking forward to it.
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0: Dear Rouge is here with you in the midday show. And as you go through Friday, we do need you to give a little spirit. This weekend, filled with couch-centric stuff. You've got the Couch and Exhibition and Nicholas live on location right now. A three-day pass is a great way to get in there. And I'm going to go tomorrow, check it out, see the Logger Sports. But you can also go on Sunday to Evans Park. The best way to spread Canadian cheer is to run loud for all to hear. You got to go to Evans Park. Terry Fox's run begins Sunday, 10 a.m. You can pre-register online. 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
17: Hey, my name is Nicholas, broadcasting live on location. Doing a show on the road today from the Couch and Exhibition Grounds. for the Couch and Fall Fair, which I've heard ever since I moved here. It's been 5 years now. I keep hearing about how this is like one of the can't miss events of the year, and I've just never been able to come out to it. Be it I was on the road for hockey or something like that, or just wasn't able to come out. Looking forward to checking it out a little bit more as we go through the rest of the day today. Just going for a stroll now past the main stage. There's going to be musical acts throughout the weekend. I saw the Porter Brothers are going to play. I saw Ed Pikiku's coming up. I know those are crowd pleasers. And now I'm looking across at all the rides, the fair. Oh my gosh, they've got like the drop tower. They got, I think there's a Ferris wheel. I think I saw a Ferris wheel earlier. But lots of spinny rides. Lots of rides to make you try and lose your lunch. I'm looking for funnel cake. I'm hoping that somewhere in this fair I can find a funnel cake to munch on throughout the rest of my show today. But it's fun. I love the vibe of a fair. People are out there having a good time, bumping into people they know. That's the kind of event that's successful in a small community like ours. And if you're interested in a fun weekend, the Couch and Exhibitions Fall Fair is on now. We'd love to see you.
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na na na na na na. I'm on my way out the door. I don't care about the rhythm. Thank you for spending some time today. I've been Bergie with you since 10 a.m. And again, I'll be back in your ear here at Sun FM Monday. And by the way, your mission will be to listen even more than you did before. I also have a bit of homework for you. So we continue our conversation about the top 10 Canadian tunes with you next week. And you've got to come back to me with a concise 10-song list. We'll compare them, and we'll do this over at the text-in line, of course. Does Brian Adams have a few submissions there? Because Cuts Like a Knife, nah, that could squeeze in. The Biebs, you heard him before that. Does he have a few submissions in the top 10 Canadian songs of all time? Well, we'll decide Monday. Thank you for hanging out. I've been Bergie in your ear, and you've been great here in the midday show on Sun FM. Hopefully you go into the weekend with a smile on your face because of us. Bye now. Have an amazing afternoon. And thank you for staying tuned. Nicholas Arnold next up in the afternoon drive. And he'll be live from the Couch and Valley Capitals season opener, 7 p.m. at 6. Bye now.

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17: Hey, yeah, my name's Nicholas, broadcasting live on location. Today from the Couch and Exhibition Grounds. Was just checking out, they've got like a whole vendor's row with a bunch of food options, and they've got all the rides set up. The rides aren't running yet, though. I don't think that part's open quite yet to the public, but I just walked back to the back field and have stumbled upon, they're doing dirt bike trips. Oh my God, a guy just did a backflip on a dirt bike. What? Where am I right now? It's so cool. Yeah, they're just going up to this huge ramp. Oh, another guy. Oh, he landed it safely. Gosh, that's so dang cool. I don't know how you people who ride dirt bikes, I don't know, the first time that you leave the ground. Oh my God, he just did a backflip. Oh my gosh. That's so cool. I don't know how the first time that you're on a dirt bike, you're like, oh, you know what I'd like to do is do an absolute flip. I'd like to do a backflip. Leave the air, try and flip, and then land on my wheels. Oh, he's doing it. Oh, my gosh, he went no hands while doing a backflip. I don't know how you do this. That make me so anxious. But, yeah, there's lots going on in the backfield. They got a bunch of old tractors back there. They've got some logger sports coming up later on. It's going to be a fun weekend. The Couch and Exhibition Grounds. The Fall Fair, it's underway.
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1: Testing. Oh, yeah. First go. How about that? You're listening to Sun FM. Welcome to the Afternoon Show. Hey, my name's Nicholas. Happy to be hanging out at the Cowichan Exhibition Grounds for the Fall Fair. This is my first time at this thing. I've lived here 5 years. It's been hit or miss. We've been two ships passing in the night. But it's been fun. Fun so far. You'll see, if you go over to our Facebook and Instagram pages, I just posted a video. There's guys doing flips on dirt bikes. I mean, I just talked about this a couple minutes ago, but... Oh my gosh, so cool. I'm looking across. The raptors are here. They've got a couple of their little birds that they're walking around with on their hands. Like, those things would... They're little, but... God... I get freaked out by birds. I just picture when I see one flying, or just even close to me, I just picture its beak going right into my eye. I don't know why. That's just the way I am. Anyways, they're actually really, really cool birds to look at. I don't know if I'd want to hold one. They kind of freak me out. But if you want to see those, they're here. They've got awesome food vendors. Still looking for a funnel cake. I don't know if they have one here. I'm going to have to do a walk. Jen, who I'm here with, she's going and taking some pictures right now for our social media. But as soon as she gets back, I am on the hunt for a funnel cake. We're here for the afternoon show. It's a show on the road, so we'll have all our regular afternoon show stuff going on. We'll have Sun Olympics, pull the Traeger, all that good stuff. And yeah, it's a Friday afternoon. Well, there's lots to be excited about. Friday afternoon, the fair's in town. The rides are going to open up at 3 o'clock. There's nothing to be upset about. The weather is nice, not a cloud in the sky. This is what I'm talking about. And honestly, I was thinking about what song suits a fall fair with, like, they've got animals, they've got horses out and about. We got to go with this one. It's the biggest song on the planet right now.

0: You're listening to Sun FM. Hey, my name's Nicholas. Today we're broadcasting from the couch and exhibition grounds. Jen is returned to the tent. She was just showing me a video of the animals that are here. Where are these animals, Jen?
1: They're over in the barns.
0: They're in the barns over in that way, which is helpful to me, but not to you, the listener. They're in the barns. We know. Is it by the where the haunted house is? That's where they are. Big longhorn, which Jen sat down and said, there's a big longhorn here. And I was like, excuse me? She's like, a cow. I was like, oh, a cow. I understand now. And they've got I don't know what the point is of the nose piercing they have. I don't, like, you can't pull it by that, do you?
1: Oh, God.
0: I don't, like, what's the point of it?
1: I don't know. I think it's probably more like a beauty thing.
0: It's a beauty thing or something. If you know what the point is of the piercing through the cow's nose, send me a message over on our text line, 250-746-4897. But we're here today, lovely day, not a single cloud in the sky, like actually not a single cloud in the sky. You look up and you just see a beautiful gradient of blues. It's lovely. And you got the mountain in the background. If you're interested in seeing the best of what the Cowichan Valley has to offer, it's here this weekend at the Cowichan Exhibition Grounds. It's been a lot of fun so far. Looking forward to continuing the fun. And honestly, it's going to be a really nice weekend. I was just looking ahead weather-wise. Tomorrow, 22 mix of sun and clouds. Sunday, 20 with a mix of sun and cloud. Monday, 20 as well. Sunny skies. I mean, the exhibition's not going to be here on Monday. But still, we got lots of nice weather ahead here in the valley. And right now, geez, it's 22 degrees. Oh, my gosh. Beautiful. It's like summer. Great.
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0: 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Hey, my name's Nicholas. Today, broadcasting live from the couch in Exhibition Grounds, and a fella named Craig just came up to me and told me one of the craziest stories I've ever seen. First of all, Craig, what a shirt you've got going here. Well, it looks like you've been dipped in paint.
1: Well, you know, you got to have some fun.
0: Yeah, it's a good look. It's a good look. So you came up and you're like, hey, if you're looking for something to talk about, I do an insane, well, I'm adding the adjective insane. You do a straitjacket escape while hanging 80 feet in the air.
1: So this is the highest inverted straitjacket escape regularly performed in North America. So my insurance agent loves me.
0: I just don't get how you're like one day, Craig, you're like, hey, you know what I'd like to do? Hang upside down from a crane 80 feet in the air with a straitjacket on and try and get out of it just to entertain people. How do you come across something like this?
1: This is actually a promise I made to literal 20-year-old me and worked for years and years and years to build up the reputation and the client base. And finally, it was the Couch and Exhibition that gave me my break in doing this for the first time with Pole and Crane. And we've been doing this for a couple of years now. And the memories that get made from the families and friends that come by to watch it, absolutely worth it.
0: So, dude, you showed me a video of this thing, you going up from a few years ago. You are completely hanging upside down. I got to tell you, when I bend over to pick up something I dropped, I get a little lightheaded. How do you hang upside down? Like, is that something you have to train?
1: It's mental training, mental fortitude, and yes, you do have to train the focus on it because it does get nerve-wracking as you just go up and up and you see the ground slowly start to go away.
0: Like, does it hurt? Because all the blood rushes to your head. I've been in one of those inversion tables before, and it drives me nuts.
1: I've been very fortunate. I haven't had any issues with passing out or fainting spells or anything like that. We do have safety policies in place in case something like that were to happen. But again, I make sure to, you know, I'm in the gym. We do our exercises. We make sure that we're at a physically healthy spot in order to do this.
0: Well, when are you doing it this year?
1: We are doing it this year at the Couch and Exhibition. It's going to be this Sunday at 2 o'clock on the main fairgrounds.
0: And you'll be able to see you probably from anywhere on the fairgrounds because you'll be 80 feet up in the air. It's insane. Craig, the magician. Plug yourself. Give us a plug.
1: Beautiful. Thank you so much. I am a corporate magician and stuntman, and I perform pretty much for any event that there is. Under thecraigmckee.com.
0: All right. Well, Craig, I'm looking forward to seeing some video of it this year. I won't be here on Sunday, but I'm looking forward to hearing how it went. Upside down straight jacket. I don't know how you come up with this stuff. From the Couch and Exhibition, my name is Nicholas Arnold for Sun FM.
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0: There we go.
1: Hello. The afternoon show continues, 2:51 on our Friday afternoon. Oh, yeah. We're hanging out at the Couch and Exhibition Grounds. Actually, just a few minutes ago, Jen was like, what kind of horses were those?
2: Heavy horses.
1: Heavy horses, which I think is offensive. They're just big-boned horses, Jen. Is that worse? Did I just make it worse? No, they look like the Clydesdales, like the Budweiser horses. Yeah, which, by the way, just as an aside, that's what made me cry for the first time in 10 years. I had a 10-year no crying streak, and there was like a Super Bowl ad. I don't know if you saw this one where the guy like raises the Clydesdale. Have you seen this one?
2: Yeah. He
1: raises the Clydesdale, and then he has to give it away. He sends it away to be with the Budweiser horses. He's a big star now. And he goes out to see him in Chicago, and the horse just walks by him in a parade. And he's like, oh, he didn't recognize me. And then he turns around after they're all cleaning up the parade, and the horse is running down the street at him. Oh, and Landslide by Fleetwood Mac is playing in the background. It's just thinking about it now is getting me a little bit of goosebumps. Advertising, it can work. 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We're hanging out. I'm actually just in the process of giving away our family passes to the BC Forest Discovery Center's Halloween train. So if you got in on that draw, check your DMs, check your inbox to see if I sent you a message. 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Seems like we're always giving something away over on our Facebook or Instagram or live on the radio. So thanks for hanging out. Thanks for listening. And we're still having some fun down here at the Couch and Exhibitions Fall Fair.
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2: I just broke the radio for a second there. Hey, it's Nicholas. We're hanging out here on here at the Couch and Exhibition Grounds. My name's Nicholas, and we're into the 3 o'clock hour, mere moments away from the Sun Olympics brought to you by Country Grocer. Today, I've got a $25 gift card up for grabs. We'll get into how you can claim that. It's over on the Fido text line. I'm being mobbed right now in the tent here. A gentleman in a trucker cap that says cowboy hat on it. That's good. It's a good move. I love it. A great cowboy hat. And they came up, they wanted to request a song. So for Grace, here is five.

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1: 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And don't call me because I am not in the studio. I can't pick up the phone unless I'm like Michael Jordan in Space Jam and I have an arm that can reach all the way across town and somehow pick up the phone. Unfortunately, I am not Michael Jordan in Space Jam. I feel like that would be interesting. Like maybe like Elastigirl too. I bet Elastigirl could do that. But no. So we're over on the Fido text line today. Text me 250-746-4897. The key word to get you in the draw is trivia. But in a text message, I also need, for you to be considered in the draw, I need the your name, first of all, preferably your first and your last name, a keyword trivia, and the correct answer to this trivia question. Your name, keyword trivia, and the answer to this question. Today we're hanging out at the Couch and Exhibition Grounds. How many years has there been an exhibition here in Couchin? It's right up front and center. I'll give you a hint. It's three digits. Over 100 years they've been doing this. What edition of the Couchin Exhibition is on this weekend at the Couchin Exhibition Grounds? Send me that number. Send me your name and the keyword trivia to be entered in the draw for a $25 gift card to Country Grocer. We'll give that thing away in just a smidgen.
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We are in the midst of the Sun Olympics brought to you by Country Grocer. Today, we've got a $25 gift card up for grabs. And I'm just blown away. We're at the couch and exhibition. And a woman on stilts just went by. She also, her head is a flower pot, which, I don't know how else to say that. Her head is a flower pot. She does not have a human, like, skull, facial features. She is a flower pot person. And she's doing this whole marching, like her arms are up when she's walking. Does she do that because she has to, like she's on stilts? Do you think she would fall over if she didn't do like exaggerated arm movements to keep her balance? It's fascinating. I'm just transfixed by this woman every time she comes by here. I don't know how you get up on stilts, how you walk around on stilts. It's so fascinating to me. Anyways, we're in the midst of the Sun Olympics. Today we're at the exhibition. The question is, and I'll remind you, if you want to get in on the Sun Olympics, $25 gift card to Country Grocer. If you'd like to get in on the draw, I need your name, the keyword trivia, and the correct answer to this trivia question in a text message to me at 250-746-4897. Today, it's a simple question. How many couch and exhibitions have there been? I mean, if you just go to the exhibition's website, you'll see they've got the number front and center because they're pretty fired up about it. It's a big number. It's triple digits, over 100. I'll even go as far to tell you it's over 150. I need that number, your name, and the keyword trivia to 250-746-4897 in a text message, and you'll be entered in the draw. Giving that thing away in just a few minutes.

0: Fix brought to you by Country Grocer today. I've got a $25 gift card up for grabs. The question, it's a pretty simple one. I mean, we're at the Couch and Exhibition. It's in town this weekend. It is like one of the happening events of every single fall here in the Couch Valley for a very long time. For is it longer than Canada's been around? Now that I'm doing some math here. It's close. Certainly close. Our winner today, Tony, I'm going to send you a text letting you know how you can pick up your prize, $25 gift card. It's the 158th Cowichan Exhibition, which I think it's like right around that number for how old Canada is. 1867, 150 was in 2017. I think we're a year behind the formation of Canada. It's a long time. It's been a very long time. 159 years Canada is. Okay, so just 1 year younger than the country, than the nation state of Canada. That's wild. That's been a long time. A long time that the Couch and Exhibition's gone on. And if you'd like to be a part of the history, a part of the tradition, come on down this weekend and have some fun with some rides, some games. Check out the livestock. It's been a great weekend so far. The weather's nice. And congrats to Tony, our winner today in the Sunlympics.
1: 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It's like elite level sports.
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1: Good afternoon, I'm Sage Daniels. BC Wildfire Service crews are responding to a blaze near Lake Cowichan. The fire is classified as out of control and is measured at 1.56 hectares. The BC Wildfire Service says the fire is located in steep terrain on the west side of Bald Mountain, and smoke may be visible from nearby communities like Honeymoon Bay. The fire is not threatening any structures or critical infrastructure. The Cowichan Valley Regional District has temporarily closed Bald Mountain Park to give way for wildfire crews. The CVRD says the fire is not burning near any of its trails in the park. North Cowichan Duncan RCMP say a woman who was the subject of a police search in the Mount Suhalem and Maple Bay areas has now been located. Police say frontline officers found and arrested the woman September 15th in connection with an ongoing investigation. She was held in custody and appeared in court before being released on conditions. RCMP say she is scheduled to return to court at a later date. Police say there is no ongoing risk to public safety related to the investigation. The legacy of Terry Fox will be honored Sunday with the 46th annual Terry Fox Run. The Cowichan Valley event takes place at Evans Park in Duncan, continuing Fox's goal of raising money for cancer research. Fox began his marathon of hope across Canada in 1980 after losing a leg to cancer. Although he was forced to stop when the disease spread, his fundraising campaign has continued for more than four decades. The Terry Fox Foundation says more than $1 billion has now been raised for cancer research. Registration is at 9 a.m. Sunday, with the run starting at 10. Participants can walk, run, or cycle 2, 4, or 6 kilometers. BC's Ambulance Paramedics Union is raising concerns that the province is quietly phasing out an in-home healthcare program for rural and remote communities. Vista Radio's provincial reporter Emily Joveski has the details.
2: The community paramedicine program was launched in 2015, allowing paramedics to provide certain in-home health services. But the Ambulance Paramedics of BC says about two-thirds of positions in the province are now vacant, and funding for the program has dried up. The union says BC Emergency Health Services has now proposed shifting remaining community paramedics toward increased 911 response. The union says the program is intended to prevent 911 calls, and doing away with the program would be short-sighted. Emily Joveski, Vista News, Victoria.
1: Gun control advocates are renewing their calls for RCMP to release more details about the firearms used in February's mass shooting in Tumbler Ridge. Pauly Sussouvier and other groups say the information could help identify gaps in Canada's gun control laws and prevent further shootings. Premier David Eby says the RCMP investigation has been longer than he initially believed it would be.
3: I'll just say that as soon as the RCMP can release this information without compromising their investigation, they should, without seeking to have any political interference in what is a very sensitive and important investigation for British Columbia.
1: An RCMP spokesperson says the investigation is ongoing and police are committed to providing answers when and where they can.
4: Thank you, news team. Now to sports. Today in the MLB, the Toronto Blue Jays are starting their most important season series of the season. Seriously.

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1: 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They're closer than you think, proud to assist you with the goal of driving away in a great vehicle.
0: Now we talk weather. Let's look ahead to this weekend. Oh, yeah, this weekend. It's looking pretty nice. I'm just looking around right now, sitting outside at the couch and exhibition. Beautiful blue skies. Not even a single cloud in the sky. Just, there are a lot of bodies, though, flying through there. Oh, my gosh. They're on a spinning swing. Oh, no, that's just a carnival ride here at the exhibition. Oh, man. I was very concerned we had a big developing news story here. Temperatures for this weekend, like 20, 19 degrees. Should actually be a really nice stretch if you're looking to get out and enjoy the fall fair or whatever it is that you had going on planned for this weekend. The weather isn't going to stop you from getting to those plans.
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Ooh, baby. Ooh. Said ooh. Hey, we're into the 4 o'clock hour here on the afternoon show. Hey, my name's Nicholas. Still hanging out at the couch in exhibition grounds. I smell a delicious potato. Yeah, somewhere down the vendor row there, somebody's either baking potato or is that a deep fried potato? Baked, not fried, from our sales lady Jen. I think I'm gonna have to go try one. That's gonna be my next move. While we're slinging tunes here from the couch and exhibition grounds. Coming up this hour, we've got Pull the Traeger, brought to you by Fire and Fermentation today. Fire Me Up Friday. So pull a song into the library. We'll ask you if you like it or if you don't like it. Did it get you fired up? Did it not get you fired up? We'll see in, well, two songs is when we've got that segment coming up. And we've just got the rest of our time here at the exhibition grounds. I'm here till 5 o'clock. Would love to see if you're swinging by at some point within the hour. Come say hi. We just saw Mason Racer, Mason, who did complete his 400-kilometer bike ride, raising money for kids' cancer research through the Great Cycle Challenge. So cool to see that kid doing cool things. And yeah, just swung by with his sister and his aunt and his grandma. Good to see him. And would be good to see you, too. Come on down. The exhibition, it's on all weekend here at, believe it or not, the exhibition grounds. What do we got now? Alicia Moffitt here on Sun FM.

here listening to Sun FM. Hey, my name's Nicholas. Today we're down at the couch in Exhibition Grounds and enjoying a nice afternoon out at the Fall Fair, which this is the 158th running of this thing. It's unbelievable. Anyways, it's time for Pull the Trigger, brought to you by Fire and Fermentation. Today we've got a song that's hopefully going to fire us up a little bit here. I'm pulling a song out of the library. I'm actually pivoting at the last second. I'm just thinking about the fall fairs that I went to when I was growing up. There was one in Dresden, Ontario that I went to when I was a kid, just outside the arena I used to play hockey at. And for some reason, my brother and I were just transfixed with, I haven't seen if there's one here today, but the salt and pepper shaker. You ever been on this thing? It's like you get into this little, it's like a cart, kind of looks like a giant propeller, but it's got cars on each end of it, and you spin around. It's crazy, and while you're going up and down, you're spinning from side to side as well. It was crazy. We had so much fun on this thing. We rode it at least 15 times that night, and I remember one of the times, a pivotal moment in my life, this song came on. It was the first time I ever heard it. I was like, this is the greatest night of my life. I'm on the salt and pepper shaker, and I'm listening to a new song I hadn't heard by Loverboy called Lovin' Every Minute of It, and you can bet I was loving every minute of it. Send me a thumbs up or thumbs down over on the Fido text line, 250-746-4897. 250-746-4897. It's Pull the Trigger, brought to you by Fire and Fermentation.

0: every minute of it. That's Loverboy here on Sun FM. That's today's song. And Pull the Trigger, brought to you by Fire and Fermentation. Did you like it? Did you not like it? Send me a thumbs up or a thumbs down. 250-746-4897. 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A thumbs up or a thumbs down. That's Pull the Trigger, brought to you by Fire and Fermentation.
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0: That one actually made me chuckle. That's pretty good. Today in Pull the Trigger, brought to you by Fire and Fermentation. The song was Lovin' Every Minute of It by Loverboy. What did you think? What were your thoughts? Did you like it? Did you not like it? Let's head over to the Fido text line. Generally thumbs up. Matthew says, not too shabby at all. Pretty decent, actually, and catchy. Sherry thumbs up. Charles says, love me some Loverboy. And April thumbs up. Lisa also just texting in, thumbs up. All thumbs up. On the Fido text line, that was Pull the Trigger, brought to you by Fire and Fermentation.

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0: Canadian content. Don't steal my sunshine. Mother Nature is not stealing our sunshine today. Holy, it is a gorgeous, glorious day. And we're out here at the Couch and Exhibition Grounds. I'm actually, I found something to munch on. I went to this this baked potato place. I got a baked potato, I don't know what it's called, but there's a baked potato place down the strip. And I got a poutine potato. I got to tell you, at first I was like, not my favorite. But now that I'm getting into it a little bit, yeah, it's pretty dang tasty. It's pretty dang tasty. Baked potato with butter in there, gravy, cheese curds. Come on, you can't really beat it. Lots of great food options for you down here if you're interested in coming and checking out the exhibition. Also, some live music. Excuse me, I got some baked potato in my throat. Also, some live music coming up on the main stage in 15 minutes. Thick as Thieves. Later tonight at 8 o'clock, there's Soul Shakers. The Porter Brothers are playing tomorrow at 2:45, Friends of Sun FM. Ed Pikiku is playing on Sunday at 12:30. Lots of great names, lots of great acts, lots of fun festivities going on here at the Couch and Exhibition. The 158th running of this thing. Come be a part of the history of the Couch and Exhibition here at the Exhibition Grounds. 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

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I don't know why I said it like that, but that was strange. We're here at the Couch and Exhibition Grounds. My time is about to wrap up. We're at 4:56, so I'm out of here at 5. We're just about to take things down, and as you'll hear, I'm going to take a little bit of a break. We got Couch and Capitals game coming up, so I'll stick around for news, weather, and a quick send-off. And then, I'll talk to you again at 6:45, maybe 6:30, depending on how things go from the Couch and Community Center as the Capitals have their home opener tonight. Really looking forward to it. Just a reminder, if you want to come down and have a great weekend at the Couch and Exhibition Grounds, that is going on today until 9 p.m. Rides are actually open until 11 tonight. Oh, my gosh. The grounds are open from 9 a.m. to 9 p.m. tomorrow, 9 a.m. to 4 p.m. on Sunday. The rides are open until 11 o'clock on each tonight and tomorrow, and then on Sunday from 12 to 6 if you're interested in coming out and checking out the carnival. Live music's going to be here. They've got the motocross guys. They've been doing flips out there all day. The tractor parade. Jen is very excited, our sales lady here, about the 4-H community. She grew up as a 4-H kid, and it really does, that community, that organization makes such an impact on the youth of today. I remember growing up, and we had a lot of 4-H kids at our school, and they were just like, they would tell us about it. They would have so much fun. It's just getting kids out of, you know, the screens, getting them off the Xbox, getting them out of their phones and the TikToks and the Instagram, and teaching them some practical life skills. So they've got their shows on all week that the kids are very excited about. A lot of work that they put in, and it's good to see them get some flowers here at the exhibition. Lots going on, like so much going on. The list in front of me, they've got the program that they hand to you as soon as you walk in the door, and it's like every 15 minutes something else exciting is happening. So if you're looking for something exciting to do, the Exhibition Grounds is your place to go this weekend. All right, I'll talk to you in just a second. We'll have news and weather and sports coming up at 5 o'clock.

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3: Good afternoon, I'm Sage Daniels. BC Wildfire Service crews are responding to a blaze near Lake Cowichan. The fire is classified as out of control and is measured at 1.56 hectares. The BC Wildfire Service says the fire is located in steep terrain on the west side of Bald Mountain, and smoke may be visible from nearby communities like Honeymoon Bay. The fire is not threatening any structures or critical infrastructure. The Cowichan Valley Regional District has temporarily closed Bald Mountain Park to give way for wildfire crews. The CVRD says the fire is not burning near any of its trails in the park. North Cowichan Duncan RCMP say a woman who was the subject of a police search in the Mount Suhalem and Maple Bay areas has now been located. Police say frontline officers found and arrested the woman September 15th in connection with an ongoing investigation. She was held in custody and appeared in court before being released on conditions. RCMP say she is scheduled to return to court at a later date. Police say there is no ongoing risk to public safety related to the investigation. The legacy of Terry Fox will be honored Sunday with the